0: to the airport and sent home to their respective countries. But the president has cancelled that authority for that to take place, saying the planes that were to be sent by respective countries, including Australia, aren't arriving on time for it to be done within the scheduled window. He says dragging the process out would put the island's population at risk. This now leaves the Spanish government and the World Health Organization in the lurch. Josh Bavis, Tenerife.
1: One Nation leader Pauline Hanson has warned the major political parties to watch out as she's out to win more seats. Senator Hanson has seen her party pick up the regional seat of Farrer in a hard-fought by-election. One Nation candidate David Farley will represent the New South Wales electorate in Canberra and joins Barnaby Joyce as the second One Nation MP in the lower house. The Federal Treasurer says a $2 billion investment in housing infrastructure will help meet the National Housing Accord. Announced as part of the upcoming budget, the funding is aimed at fast-tracking essential services like water, sewerage and power to new development sites. Dr. Chalmers telling Today the government is removing one of the biggest barriers in the way of new homeowners.
2: More water and power and local road infrastructure to get more projects over the line. So we will respond to some of these pressures in the budget, whether it be cost of living or the housing market. More particularly because we understand that people are under genuine pressure.
1: Iran's Revolutionary Guards have threatened the US, saying it'll strike American centres and ships across the Middle East if its vessels are targeted again. American forces struck two Iranian tankers in the Gulf of Oman yesterday, which Washington claims were defensive manoeuvres. Jewish leaders have condemned the actions by a mother who reportedly shouted anti-Semitic slurs at a children's netball game in the eastern suburbs. Police issued the 42-year-old woman a move-on directive at the game in Maroubra yesterday. Today Show reporter Jack Hahn says she wasn't acting alone.
3: There were other parents also supporting this woman while she was making anti-Semitic comments, laughing and egging her on. That is deeply concerning to the Australian Jewry Council this morning.
1: Also making news, advocates are encouraging the community to make space for those navigating grief this Mother's Day. Motherless Daughters Australia is also highlighting the need for greater support for women at work, where the financial and career impacts of loss are often ignored. To finance, one Australian dollar is buying 72.47 US cents.
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1: South Sydney has continued its strong run in 2026. A 36-12 thumping of Cronulla at a core stadium, sending cheers through the home grandstands. With star fullback Latrell Mitchell out with injury, Latrell Sigwald stormed onto the NRL scene, taking 5 out of his 6 conversions and a penalty for the Rabbitohs on debut. Coach Wayne Bennett says the 25-year-old has a bright future with the club.
7: He knows the footy field, he knows how to play and all those things. So he's, at the moment, said as will suit him, and we just got to do a bit more work on him if he's going to play a halfback or fullback.
1: The Seagulls have continued their fine form under Kieran Foran, beating the Broncos 32 points to 4. St George remains winless after round 10, going down to Newcastle 44-10. And the Swans are back on top of the AFL ladder after an 8-point win over the Kangaroos. It's 4 past 10. That's the very latest news and sport.
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13: The 3D Central Coast forecast. Blue skies across the coast right now, but expecting light winds and some cloud later on. A high of 22 today, down tonight to 13 degrees. Tomorrow, Monday, a shower or two, a maximum of 22. Tuesday and Wednesday, also a maximum of 22 with possible showers. Right now in Buff Point, it's 19. Niagara Park is 16. And outside the studios in Gosford, 18 degrees.
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0: Your community classic hit station, that's the Orleans on Coast FM, Dance With Me. Before that, the Easy Beats with an early Vander & Young Aussie classic, Good Times, and for those paying attention would have realised that was the album version I played from the 1968 release Vigil. Madonna and Bowie got this hour underway. Good morning, JT on the radio till 12 o'clock today. Awesome looking day outside. Whatever you're doing, I hope you can take Coast with you. Queued up and ready this hour, we've got Neil Diamond, Graham Bonnet, Michael Jackson, and next, Annie and Dave and the Eurythmics.
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0: More certified classics on Coast FM. Michael Nesmith, Graham Bonnet, Neil Diamond and the Eurythmics in that set. A sunny day across the coast, expecting a high today of 22 degrees. It's 20 minutes to 11 o'clock and Jacko's next.
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Just gone 10 minutes to 11 o'clock. New sport and weather is coming up. Then Goanna, U2, The Yardbirds, and Elton John. Now from 1981, here's Steve Winwood, when you see a chance.

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0: It's 11 o'clock. Good morning. I'm Toby Goff. Australia's newest member of federal parliament says he'll advocate to scrap net zero and tackle the cost of living. One Nation candidate, David Farley, has won the Farrer by-election and will represent the New South Wales electorate in Canberra. He snatched the regional seat from the coalition, with the Nationals or Liberals holding it for more than 70 years. Mr. Farley used his victory speech to say he's listened to people's concerns.
1: One Nation has reached the end of its beginning. We're going through the ceiling from here. We're going to focus on a couple of really big things that we can do immediately. We want to get the cost of living down. And our first target we're going to start there is on this damn net zero program.
0: The former member for Farrer, Susan Lee, has issued a statement congratulating Mr. Farley on his win. The transfer of more than 140 passengers and crew from a virus-stricken cruise ship has been cancelled at the last minute. The ship was expected to anchor in the Canary Islands in the coming hours to allow travellers to return home, but the region's president has suspended the operation, saying the planes due to repatriate the passengers wouldn't arrive in time. $2 billion will be spent over 4 years by the Albanese government to fund infrastructure projects for new homes. Jacob Pitalo reports.
2: The policy, to be announced in the budget on Tuesday, will see money handed to local and state utility providers to make sure their services are connected to new housing projects. $500 million from the fund will be reserved for regional Australia. Federal Treasurer Jim Chalmers says the housing plan is pro-aspiration and pro-investment. The local infrastructure fund is expected to support 65,000 homes over 10 years. Jacob Pitalo reporting.
0: A man has died after being swept from rocks at Fraser Park on the state's central coast. Police say the 41-year-old was wearing a flotation device when he was struck by a wave yesterday. Police have issued a move-on direction to a woman accused of shouting anti-Semitic slurs at a children's netball game. Parents at the Jewish Maccabi Netball Club say the mother was heard making a number of hateful remarks yesterday. And several road closures are in place throughout the CBD for the annual Mother's Day Classic. The Fun Run and Walk is using today to highlight the need for urgent breast and ovarian cancer research. Chief Executive Zara Lawless says it's an important event for the whole community.
3: Of people that are coming out, making their Mother's Day mean more and starting their Mother's Day with purpose, because we know that it obviously can be a really difficult day for so many people. When you think about all of those that have been impacted by breast or ovarian cancer.
0: In finance, one Australian dollar is buying 72.48 US cents.
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0: It's been a rough night of rugby league for Brisbane fans. The Sea Eagles destroying the Broncos 32-4 at Brookvale Oval. While at Olympic Park, the Rabbitohs stormed through the Sharks 36-12. And St George has gone 9 losses in a row after a 44-10 defeat to Newcastle. In AFL actions, the Swans clinched a 105-97 win over the Kangaroos at Marvel Stadium. The depleted Sydney side took to the field without the likes of stars Charlie Curnow and Jai Sarong due to injuries, but still managed to pull off the victory and hold on to their premiership lead. But coach Dean Cox maintains, despite the positive outcome, there's still much more to work on.
7: You know, I think at times we played the way we wanted to and put 3 or 4 goals on and then we'd allow them to get back in. You understand you're never going to get perfection, but you've got to be as balanced as you possibly can.
0: Wins also for the Giants, Suns and Cats. 11:04, that's news and sport.
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10: The 3-day forecast for the Central Coast. Beautiful day outside. Potentially light winds and some cloud moving in later on tonight. Expecting a high of 22 today, down tonight to 13. Tomorrow, Monday, a maximum of 22 with a possible shower or two. Tuesday and Wednesday, possible showers. Temps ranging from 14 to 22 degrees. Right now across the coast, Warnervale is 21, Matcham 20, and outside the studios in Gosford, 19 degrees.
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0: 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That's the Yardbirds on Coast FM. Heartful of Soul from 1965. Before that, U2, Beautiful Day. Played that for Paul Hewson. Now, who's he, you may ask? Well, he's Bono, and he's celebrating a birthday today. He's 66, born on this day in 1960. Also in there, Stephanie Mills and Goanna kick things off. Good morning, JT, on duty till 12. Then Mr. Broadcasting Barry Taylor is in with the Sunday Hit Parade. Today, the year 1969. Thanks for tuning in. Coming up, Journey, John Mellencamp. We've got a bit of Thomas Dolby, and up next, Elton.
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0: John Mellencamp on Coast FM, living in Miami. And if you're heading to lunch for mum and heading there empty-handed, the Rotary Club of Gosford City is holding its much-loved annual Mother's Day flower sale today. It started at 7 o'clock. It'll stay open till the flowers have sold out, and you can catch them at these three locations: McDonald's in West Gosford, Anaconda West Gosford, the Appliance Centre East Gosford. All funds raised from the event will go to the Rotary Club of Gosford City's community projects and local charities. So if you haven't got anything for mum, head along and get some flowers. It's 22 minutes to 12 o'clock. Sweden's Fab Four are next.
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Then the Sunday Hit Parade with Barry Taylor. 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

0: Good afternoon, I'm Jamel Wells. One Nation is continuing its march into mainstream politics after a stunning victory in the Farah by-election. Michael Packey reports from Albury.
1: For well over 70 years, the vast New South Wales electorate of Farah has been held by one of the coalition parties, be that Liberal or Nationals. This weekend, that changed, with voters in the regional seat thumbing their nose at the major parties and making Farah a contest between One Nation and independent Michelle Millthorpe, and the former won. Liberal leader Angus Taylor says he's heard the message loud and clear and admits the coalition needs to change.
2: We have for too long focused on the politics of convenience, not the politics of conviction.
1: While Labor didn't run a candidate, some of its supporters are shifting allegiance to One Nation. Treasurer Jim Chalmers argues it's a populist movement with simplistic solutions, and the Farah loss is an indictment on the coalition.
3: Angus Taylor went big on division and lost really badly.
1: David Farley will become the second One Nation MP in the lower house of federal parliament. Michael Packey, Albury.
0: The federal government is injecting $2 billion in funding for housing infrastructure. The policy to be outlined in Tuesday's budget will see money handed to local and state-based utility companies to make sure dwellings are connected to the services they need. The evacuation of 140 passengers and crew from a cruise ship with a hantavirus outbreak on board has been suspended. The president of the Canary Islands has intervened at the last minute, saying repatriation flights would not arrive in time. Two climbers have been winched to safety after a rock fall left them stranded 150 metres up a cliff face in the New South Wales Warram Bungles. A 61-year-old man suffered a head injury at Crater Bluff yesterday, forcing them to trigger an emergency beacon. Paramedics spent the night on the mountain before a helicopter crew got the men out this morning. Queensland's fuel reserves will receive a 54 million litre boost as a result of a new agreement. The state government has committed to a long-term lease with BP at the Port of Brisbane, allowing the oil giant to invest $100 million, adding more storage. Premier David Crisafulli says it should help avoid a repeat of the pain felt over the past few months.
4: Really important that we acknowledge that we have to use this as a point in time to make sure that never again are we in this situation where we have to be begging for our fuel and our sovereign capability in this country.
0: In finance, one Australian dollar buying around 72 US cents.
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0: The Broncos have continued their rough run in the NRL with a 32-4 loss to the Sea Eagles, making it their fifth loss of the season. Despite the early return of star halfback Ben Hunt, Brisbane was no match for Manly, who now sits fifth on the ladder. Broncos coach Michael Maguire conceding they were outclassed.
8: Yeah, it was a disappointing night for us. Obviously they set pretty good standards, the boys around how they go about it, but tonight was one of those nights where we'll have to look pretty deep at how we played and make sure we fix it.
0: The Dragons have copped their ninth loss in a row, falling to the Knights 44-10. The Rabbitohs beat the Sharks 36-12. In the first leg of both A-League men's semi-finals have ended in 1-1 draws. That's the latest news and sport.
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12: 3-day weather forecast. Sunday, partly cloudy, top of 22. Monday, a shower or two, 22. Tuesday, showers with a 22 top. And 20 degrees in Gosford. You can stream live, check the weather, explore local events at coastfm.org.au.
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0: Dave D, Dozy, Biggie, Mick and Tish with Don Duran. Before that, Booker T and the MGs, Time is Tight. We started with a double play from Peter Sarsted. Frozen Orange Juice, and Where Do You Go To, My Lovely? Good afternoon, Barry Taylor, Sunday Hit Parade, the year 1969. Happy Mother's Day to all the mothers out there. Hope you're having a great day and getting looked after. And thanks to JT for a great 3 hours of a Better Music Mix Sunday morning show. And good afternoon to David at Saratoga, Alan Finch there at Tamworth, John and Doreen, Maria, Ron and Lindy at Jules, Peter at Wyoming, Ross and Suss, Roger on the Peninsula, Norm at Edelong, Mike Cox, Terry Hills, Marianne at Morissette, Horse at Swansea, Patrick at Narara, Di and Bruce, Les and Karen, Sam Remo, Bob Pankhurst, Ron at Terrigal, Margaret at Blue Haven, Reese and Pricey at Narara, Denise at Narara, Kevin and Nolene, Neville and Cheryl at Mount Annan, Peter and Jeanette, West Gosford, Carlo and Lucia out there at Wombrel and Mark at Erina. 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

0: Cilla Black with Surround Yourself with Sorrow. We had Jethro Tull, Living in the Past. Eamon Corner, If Paradise is Half as Nice. And we had The Sounds Nice with Love at First Sight. And you're listening to Sunday Hit Parade, the year 1969, A Better Music Mix Classic. It's Coast of M, 963. And good afternoon to Glenda and Graham, North Gosford, Terry Pearl, June Saratoga, Kevin and Marie from King Cumber Pools, Christine at Wyoming, Jan Pierce, Paula, Janita Bado Bay, Wayne listening up 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Woi Woi, John at Bado Bay, Ralph at Woi Woi, Bob the Retired Builder. And you're listening to A Better Music Mix Classic. It's Coast of M 963. 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

That was Desmond Dekker with the Israelites, and before that, the Archies with Sugar Sugar. And you're listening to Sunday Hit Parade, the year 1969, a better music mix, classic, it's Coast FM 963. Back after 1 o'clock national news with Johnny Farnham. This is a chance to take us into 1 o'clock news.

0: afternoon, I'm Jamel Wells. Opposition leader Angus Taylor says there's no doubt the Coalition has a lot to learn from its loss in the Farah by-election. The Liberals lost 30% of their primary vote to hand the regional New South Wales seat to One Nation. It means the minor party now has two MPs in the lower house of federal parliament. Mr Taylor admits the Liberals need to change to survive.
1: We've got to take our medicine here. We have for too long focused on the politics of convenience, not the politics of conviction. I said that when I took on the leadership. And that means that we've got to get back to the core values and the core policies that we know the Liberal Party is at its best when it stands for.
0: Jewish leaders have condemned the actions of a woman who shouted anti-Semitic slurs at a children's netball game in Sydney. Police issued the 42-year-old a move-on direction at the match in Maroubra yesterday. Executive Council of Australian Jewry Chief Executive Alex Rivchen says it's a horrible thing to experience.
2: We come to play weekend sports like everybody else in this country. It's, you know, it's a great pleasure. It's a great Australian ritual. And now Jewish families next week will be going there with trepidation, with anxiety and concern, and wondering whether they'll run into these people again, whether others will level similar abuse.
0: The transfer of more than 140 passengers and crew from a cruise ship with a virus outbreak on board has been suspended at the last minute. Nine's Europe correspondent Josh Bavis reports.
3: The MV Hondius was expected to anchor off the coast of the Canary Islands in the coming hours to allow more than 140 passengers and crew to be transported to the airport and sent home to their respective countries. But the president has cancelled that authority for that to take place, saying the planes that were to be sent by respective countries, including Australia, aren't arriving on time for it to be done within the scheduled window. He says dragging the process out would put the island's population at risk. This now leaves the Spanish government and the World Health Organization in the lurch. Josh Bavis, Tenerife.
0: Police are searching for the driver of a car that failed to stop after a fatal crash in southern Queensland yesterday. A 92-year-old man died and an 85-year-old woman was critically injured after the car they were passengers in crashed at Glen Applin near Stanthorpe. Police say the 20-year-old woman driving swerved to avoid an oncoming car that was on the wrong side of the road. Australia's National Science Agency is facing backlash over a decision to cut 350 jobs while accepting an injection of taxpayer funds. The CSIRO claims the $387 million package is tied to new research priorities. In finance, one Australian dollar buying around 72 US cents.
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0: This afternoon's NRL gets underway next hour when the Tigers meet the Storm. Later, the Panthers play the Raiders. The Sea Eagles have returned to the winner's seat, beating the Broncos 32-4. The win soured by prop Siwa Taukeaho, who suffered a fractured leg. Sea Eagles coach Kieran Foran says people shouldn't write him off.
6: It's not over for Siwa because I know he's a true professional. He'll get the surgery done. He'll get himself back quicker than expected, and hopefully he's, you know, back before the end of the season.
0: In this afternoon's AFL, Melbourne is up against West Coast and Richmond takes on the Crows. The Swans beat North Melbourne 105-97 last night. That's news and sport.
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9: 3 day weather forecast. Sunday, partly cloudy, top of 22. Monday, a shower or two, 22. Tuesday, showers, 22. 20 degrees at Erina. You can stream live, check the weather, or explore local events at any time at coastfm.org.au.
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0: That's Oliver with Good Morning Starshine. We had Joe Dolan, Make Me an Island. Lou Christie, I'm Gonna Make You Mine. And we had a double play from Johnny Farnham, which was One, and Raindrops Keep Falling on My Head. And good afternoon to Sandy Yadalunga, Nat Lloyd and Ruby at Narara, Julie, Gail, William out there at Forrester's Beach, Kevin down at Wangaratta, Margaret Tumby, Brett from Adams Towing, Dennis and Alani in Newcastle, Trish, Jeff and Michelle down there at Bilgola Plateau, Jan at Woi Woi, Robbie at Woi Woi, Peter and Josephine at Tootley, Ken at Tootley, Roscoe at Gorrigan, Ken Chittaway Bay, David and Phyllis, Ivan and Angela Wyoming, Grant and Mark at West Gosford, Sludge Point Clare, Limo Bob, Wayne listening at Arimba, Cheryl at Mardi, Terry and Gail Baddo Bay, and Di at Buff Point. 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

0: Andy Gibb with Baby I Love You, and happy Mother's Day, Jeanette. And before that, Ruby Don't Take Your Love to Town, Kenny Rogers, and Bobby Gentry with I'll Never Fall in Love Again. And then we had a double play from Russell Morris, The Girl That I Love and The Real Thing. And good afternoon to Marion Ruby, Saratoga, Lorraine at North Gosford, Gloria, Peter at Edelong, Liz at Holgate, Marty out there at Blue Bay, Graham Parks, Greg and Katrina at Canton Beach, Gary and Margaret at Canwell, Pitta are up there at Tootley, Mark at Tascot, Steve and Janice up there in Boyne Valley in Queensland, Wally at Griffith, Joe Kalani Vale, John Montgomery at Wyoming, Charlie and Joyce at the Wally Orium, and you're listening to Sunday Hit Parade, the year 1969, back after the break with Stevie Wonder.
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0: That's Electric Indian with Kemosabe. Before that, Heart and Soul with Lazy Life. We had a double play from Stevie Wonder, My Cherie Amour, and Yes to Me, Yes to You, Yesterday. And you're listening to Sunday Hit Parade, the year 1969, a better music mix, classic hits Coast FM 963. Coming up after 3 o'clock national news this afternoon, we got Global Beats with Greg Birdwood. 5 o'clock, Yesterday's Tomorrow's with Paul Greaves. And 6 o'clock, Sunday Sessions with Angus through until 8 o'clock. And then 8 o'clock, we've got Sunday Evening with Phil Knox. 10 o'clock, we got Rare Grooves with Glenn Hamilton. 12 o'clock, Classic Hits Overnight with Lisa Vance. And at 4 a.m. in the morning, Daybreak with G. And coming up after the 2 o'clock national news, we have Blood, Sweat and Tears, a double play, Spinning Wheel, and When I Die. Coming up now, the national news.
1: Good afternoon, I'm Jamel Wells. The federal government says Angus Taylor's days are numbered as opposition leader. The Liberals have been thumped in the Farrer by-election, with the New South Wales seat falling to One Nation. It's the first time in more than 70 years the regional electorate is not in coalition hands. Treasurer Jim Chalmers has told Sky News the result is a bloodbath.
2: Angus Taylor went big on division and lost really badly. It should come as a surprise to nobody after how badly he failed as Shadow Treasurer that he's now failing as leader, and it would surprise me if the clock wasn't already ticking on his leadership.
1: The federal government is facing pressure to introduce a gas export levy as energy giants prepare to profit from the Middle East conflict. The Prime Minister has signalled he'll resist a 25% levy in favour of a domestic gas reservation plan. The Treasurer says the focus remains on sustainability in the upcoming budget. Jewish leaders say anti-Semitic slurs shouted by a mother at a netball game in Sydney would have been horrible for children to hear. Police issued the 42-year-old woman a move-on direction at the under-12 match in Maroubra yesterday. A man's been charged with distributing thousands of obscene flyers around Perth. Jamie Smith reports.
3: Police say around 40 reports were made about the leaflets between July 2024 and March of this year. The flyers allegedly contained indecent commentary and images of adult men within the LGBTQI+ community, some with obscene images. Police searched a home in the southeastern suburbs in late April, where they seized the man's electronic devices. The 47-year-old is facing 5 counts of leaving obscene articles. He'll front court in July. Jamie Smith, Perth.
1: Investigations continue into the death of a person hit by a plane at Denver International Airport. Brian Wilson reports.
4: A Frontier Airlines A321 was accelerating along the main runway when the captain aborted the takeoff, telling air traffic controllers a person had been hit.
5: Tower, Frontier, Tower Frontier 4345, we're stopping on the runway. We just hit somebody. We have an engine fire.
4: The person who had climbed over the perimeter fence was sucked into the engine and was killed instantly. The engine bursting into flames, sending smoke into the cabin. 224 passengers and 7 crew evacuated via the aircraft slides. 12 people were injured in the process. Brian Wilson reporting.
1: Back home, footy fans in Queensland are being warned of delays during next weekend's NRL Magic Round due to industrial action by rail staff. In finance, $1 Australian buying around 72 US cents.
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1: This afternoon's NRL has just kicked off with the Tigers up against the Storm. Later, the Raiders challenge the Panthers. The Sea Eagles dominated the Broncos at Brookvale Oval 32-4. It was Manly captain Jake Trbojevic's 250th match. He's told the continuous call team he's happy to mark that milestone with Kieran Foran at the helm.
9: The start of the year was pretty tough, losing
7: our first three games. But obviously with Foz, he's obviously a great leader, a great competitor. We know how he was as a player. A lot of us got to play alongside of him. So he sort of just continued that in his coaching career. And obviously he's doing a great job.
1: In the AFL, the Demons are facing the Eagles. Melbourne leads 34-10. That's news and sport.
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0: 3-day weather forecast. Sunday, partly cloudy, top of 22. Monday, a shower or two, 22. Tuesday, showers, 22. 20 degrees at McMaster's Beach, and you can stream live, check the weather, explore local events at any time at coastfm.org.au.
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continent of Atlantis was an island which lay before the Great Flood in the area we now call the Atlantic Ocean. So great an area of land that from her western shores those beautiful sailors journeyed to the south and the North Americas with ease in their ships with painted sails. To the east, Africa was her neighbor, across a short strait of sea miles. The great Egyptian age is but a remnant of the Atlantean culture. The antediluvian kings colonized the world. All the gods who play in the mythological dramas, in all legends from all lands, were from fair Atlantis. Knowing her fate, Atlantis sent out ships to all corners of the earth. On board were the 12. The poet, the physician, the farmer, the scientist, the magician, and the other so-called gods of our legends, though gods they were. And as the elders of our time choose to remain blind, let us rejoice and let us sing and dance and ring in the new. Hail Atlantis!

0: The Grassroots with Bella Linda. Before that, Donovan with Atlantis. We had a double play from Blood, Sweat and Tears and When I Die and Spinning World. And you're listening to Sunday Hit Parade, the year 1969, a better music mix, classic hits, Coast of M963. Back after the break with Doug Parkinson.
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0: Joe Cocker with Delta Lady. Before that, King Fox with Unforgotten Dreams. And a double play from Doug Parkinson, Without You and Dear Prudence. And you're listening to Sunday Hit Parade, the year 1969. A better music mix classic. 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

double play, The Hollies, Sorry Suzanne. And before that, He Ain't Heavy, He's My Brother. And you're listening to Sunday Hit Parade, the year 1969. A better music mix, classic, it's Coast of M 963.

Crazy Elephant with Gimme Good Lovin'. And before that, we had St. Louis by the Easy Beats. And My Old Man's a Groovy Old Man by the Valentines. Well, that's been Sunday Hit Parade 1969. We'll come back next Sunday. It'll be 1958. I'll be back Thursday night at 8 with Baby Boomers. Saturday night at 6 with 6 o'clock Rock. I want to thank all those who called. Love the calls. Love playing the music for you. Greg Birdwood's in after 3 o'clock National News with Global Beats through until 5 o'clock. And happy Mother's Day to all the mothers out there, and hope you're enjoying it. And I'll speak to you Thursday night at 8.

0: Good afternoon, I'm Jamelle Wells. One Nation is continuing its move into mainstream politics after a big win in the Farrer by-election. Michael Packey reports from Albury.
1: For well over 70 years, the vast New South Wales electorate of Farrer has been held by one of the coalition parties, be that Liberal or Nationals. This weekend, that changed, with voters in the regional seat thumbing their nose at the major parties and making Farrer a contest between One Nation and independent Michelle Millthorpe, and the former won. Liberal leader Angus Taylor says he's heard the message loud and clear and admits the coalition needs to change.
2: We have for too long focused on the politics of convenience, not the politics of conviction.
1: While Labor didn't run a candidate, some of its supporters are shifting allegiance to One Nation. Treasurer Jim Chalmers argues it's a populist movement with simplistic solutions, and the Farrer loss is an indictment on the coalition.
3: Angus Taylor went big on division and lost really badly.
1: David Farley will become the second One Nation MP in the lower house of federal parliament. Michael Packey, Albury.
0: The federal government is spending $2 billion on housing infrastructure projects. The policy to be outlined in Tuesday's budget will see money handed to local and state-based utility companies to make sure dwellings are connected to services they need. The evacuation of 140 passengers and crew from a cruise ship with a hantavirus outbreak on board has been suspended. The president of the Canary Islands has intervened at the last minute, saying repatriation flights would not arrive in time. Two climbers have been winched to safety after a rockfall left them stranded 150 metres up a cliff face in the New South Wales Warrumbungles. A 61-year-old man suffered a head injury at Crater Buff yesterday, forcing them to trigger an emergency beacon. Paramedics spent the night on the mountain before a helicopter crew got the men out. We're being encouraged to start important conversations with loved ones about palliative care. Today marks the start of Palliative Care Week. Palliative Care Australia spokesperson Simon Waring says there's a misconception the service is just for the last days of someone's life.
4: But in fact, we know palliative care is all about living well. It's not just about dying well. Palliative care can support somebody for months and years, depending on the life-limiting illness that they have.
0: In finance, one Australian dollar buying around 72 US cents.
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0: In the NRL, Melbourne has a 26-4 half-time lead over the Tigers. Next, the Panthers take on the Raiders. Ladder leaders Penrith come into that clash after three straight wins, but Nine commentator Andrew Johns has told the continuous call team Canberra should not be written off.
7: They get a couple of players back, Ethan Strange back, Hudson Young, and you know what Ricky's like. He loves to plan an ambush and had a big win last week against the Titans, missing some key players. I think they're a real chance.
0: In the AFL, the Demons lead West Coast 84-39. This hour, the Tigers challenge the Crows. At the NBA playoffs, the Cavaliers won Game 3 against the Pistons, now trailing the series 2-1. Australia has taken out Race 1 of the Sail Grand Prix in Bermuda and sits on top of the series ladder. That's news and sport.
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10: And a three-day weather forecast for the Central Coast. What a beautiful sunny day it was for Mother's Day. A top temperature of 22 degrees around the coast. And tonight it will get a little bit chilly. We'll get down to 10 degrees. Tomorrow, back to work, partly sunny. Top of 20 degrees, getting down to 14. Tuesday, also partly sunny, top of 20, getting down to 15. And Wednesday, the temperature's the same, but we are due for some rain. Around the coast right now, Wandabyne, it's 21 degrees. Wagstaff and Watanabe are also 21 degrees. And right outside our Gosford studio, it is a 20.5 degrees.
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Good afternoon and welcome to Global Beats with Greg Burwood on Coast FM 963. Firstly, a big thank you to the King of the Boomers himself, Mr. Barry Taylor, with his Sunday Hit Parade and spotlighting the year of 1969. On today's show, a little bit different, we're going to look at Mother's Day around the world. So happy Mother's Day to all of those mothers, whether it be biological, adopted, blended families, or the many other combinations that make up families these days. Know that you are loved, and we can't forget the grandmothers, those very special and wise ladies in our life for all too short a time. I hope you've had a wonderful day, and for those people whose mum might not be around anymore, it is a time to reflect. Now, we started off with Let It Be by the Beatles, and it's a reflection by Paul McCartney to his mum Mary, who died when he was 14 from cancer. During the next 2 hours, we're going to look at how mothers are celebrated around the world and some fun facts. We've also got some great music about mothers and families, including the Spice Girls, Tracy Bonham, and even Metallica. But right now, here is Bette Midler and Wind Beneath My Wings. 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

0: And the time is 26 minutes past 3 o'clock. And you're listening to Global Beats with Greg Burwood on Coast FM 963. Today we are focusing on Mother's Day around the world. Happy Mother's Day to all the mums and grandmothers. We just heard Joel Dade and Mammy Blue. Before that was Lenny Kravitz with Always on the Run, an anthem about living a fast-paced, hectic life, heavily influenced by advice from his mother regarding wisdom, independence, and avoiding negative paths. And we also heard Paul Simon with Mother and Child Reunion. Apparently got that title from a Chinese menu, which was advertising a chicken and egg dish. Where and when did Mother's Day start? Now, the first Mother's Day was celebrated the 10th of May 1908, so 118 years ago today, when Anna Jarvis held a memorial service for her mother at Andrews Methodist Church in West Virginia in the United States. Jarvis campaigned for years to create an official day to honour mothers, leading to President Woodrow Wilson signing the proclamation in 1914, establishing the second Sunday in May as a national holiday in the US. Now, the key aspects of the first Mother's Day, Anna Jarvis wanted to fulfil her mother's wish to honour the hard work and sacrifice of mothers, and she sent 500 white carnations, her mother's favourite flower, to the initial service, setting the tradition of the flower as a symbol of the holiday. And following its US inception, the tradition spread globally, and the first Australian Mother's Day was held in 1924. After the break, we're going to hear more Mother's Day music from Broods, Scissor Sisters and BJ Thomas. 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

And you are listening to Global Beats with Greg Burwood on Coast FM 963. We just heard Mother and Father by Broods. Broods are a brother and sister duo from New Zealand. And the song we just heard captures the emotional struggle of losing the comfort of family support and the anxiety of trying to make it on your own without your mum. Now for some fun facts about mothers. There's over 2 billion mothers worldwide and about 6.5 million in Australia. On average, mothers change 7,300 nappies by the time a child turns two. And most children, there's a Russian lady. She holds the record for the most children, having given birth to 69 children between 1725 and 1765, with many of those being twins and triplets. The oldest mother on record was 59 years old at the time of giving birth to living children. And the longest pregnancy, the longest recorded human pregnancy was 375 days, nearly 100 days longer than normal. And the heaviest baby was born in Italy in 1955, weighing 22 pounds, 8 ounces in the old language, or 10.2 kilograms. That makes your eyes water. Let's go to the animal world. Elephants have the longest gestation period of any land animal, lasting 22 months. And some species of octopuses sacrifice themselves for their offsprings, providing their own bodies as food for their babies. Coming up now is Little Texas with Your Mama Won't Let Me, a light-hearted country rock song about a young man's frustration with a controlling mother figure who disagrees with him and disapproves of him and prevents him from pursuing her daughter. I think we've all been there. 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

0: And that's Mamma Mia by ABBA. How do other countries celebrate Mother's Day? In Ethiopia, a multi-day autumn celebration is held after the rainy season, involving family gathering, singing, dancing and preparing a large feast with meat and vegetables. And in Thailand, it's celebrated on August 12th. It's a national holiday, often featuring parades, jasmine flowers, which is a symbol of purity, and charitable deeds. And in Japan, it's celebrated on the second Sunday of May, but traditions include giving red carnations or roses to show gratitude. And in Nepal, based on the Hindu calendar, in April or May, children show respect by offering gifts and visiting a sacred temple to honour mothers. After the break, we're going to hear Mama by the Spice Girls, and it's a heartfelt tribute to mothers, exploring the evolution of the mother-daughter relationship from teenage rebellion to adult appreciation.
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happen to smell a stale perfume. And that cigarette you're smoking, that's

0: afternoon, I'm Jamel Wilms. Opposition leader Angus Taylor says there's no doubt the Coalition has a lot to learn from its loss in the Farrer by-election. The Liberals lost 30% of their primary vote to hand the regional New South Wales seat to One Nation. It means the minor party now has two MPs in the lower house of federal parliament. Mr Taylor admits the Liberals need to change to survive.
1: We've got to take our medicine here. We have for too long focused on the politics of convenience, not the politics of conviction. I said that when I took on the leadership. And that means that we've got to get back to the core values and the core policies that we know the Liberal Party is at its best when it stands for.
0: Jewish leaders have condemned the actions of a woman who shouted anti-Semitic slurs at a children's netball game in Sydney. Police issued a 42-year-old woman a move-on direction at the match in Maroubra yesterday. Executive Council of Australian Jewry Chief Executive Alex Rivchen says it's a horrible thing to experience.
2: We come to play weekend sports like everybody else in this country. It's, you know, it's a great pleasure. It's a great Australian ritual. And now Jewish families next week will be going there with trepidation, with anxiety and concern, and wondering whether they'll run into these people again, whether others will level similar abuse.
0: The transfer of more than 140 passengers and crew from a cruise ship with a virus outbreak on board has been suspended at the last minute. Nine's Europe correspondent Josh Bavis reports.
3: The MV Hondius was expected to anchor off the coast of the Canary Islands in the coming hours to allow more than 140 passengers and crew to be transported to the airport and sent home to their respective countries. But the president has cancelled that authority for that to take place, saying the planes that were to be sent by respective countries, including Australia, aren't arriving on time for it to be done within the scheduled window. He says dragging the process out would put the island's population at risk. This now leaves the Spanish government and the World Health Organization in the lurch. Josh Bavis, Tenerife.
0: Police are searching for the driver of a car that failed to stop after a fatal crash in southern Queensland yesterday. A 92-year-old man died and an 85-year-old woman was critically injured after the car they were passengers in crashed at Glen Applin near Stanthorpe. Police say the 20-year-old woman driving swerved to avoid an oncoming car that was on the wrong side of the road. Australia's National Science Agency is facing backlash over a decision to cut 350 jobs while accepting a funding boost. The CSIRO says the $387 million package is tied to new research priorities. In finance, one Australian dollar buying around 72 US cents.
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0: In the NRL, Melbourne beat the Tigers 44-16, while the Raiders-Panthers clash is moments from getting underway. Canberra back rower Hudson Young will return after serving a two-match ban. He's told Fox League he's happy to come back against such a strong side.
6: They don't make many errors or give away many penalties, so it's up to us to complete our sets, kick to the corner and just back ourselves and believe in our style of footy, and that's what I'm really excited to do, to get out there this week.
0: In the AFL, Melbourne beat West Coast 99-67. In the game still underway, Richmond leads Adelaide 27-23. In the Women's A-League playoffs, Phoenix have triumphed over Raw 2-0. The Wellington side will now take on Melbourne City in the grand final. That's the latest news and sport.
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10: And a three-day weather forecast for the Central Coast. What a beautiful, sunny Mother's Day Sunday it has been. 22 degrees, sunny, and getting down tonight down to 10 degrees, so better drag that doona out. Tomorrow for back to work, it's going to be partly sunny with a top of 20 degrees, getting down to 14 on Monday night. And on Tuesday, another partly sunny day, top of 20 degrees and 15 degrees overnight. On Wednesday, get the umbrellas out The rain, 20 degrees and 14. And around the coast right now, Kincumber is 21 degrees. Up in the hinterland at Kalnura, it is 19 degrees. At Canwell, it's 20 degrees. And right outside our Gosford studios, it is 19.4 degrees.
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And welcome back to the second hour of Global Beats with Greg Burwood, where we are focusing on Mother's Day around the world. Happy Mother's Day to all the mothers and grandmothers out there. What is in a mother's job description? Now, I am looking at this at what my own mother did as a single mother of three rambunctious boys. So it is a little bit lighthearted, but here we go. Firstly, she was a carer and nurturer. She was a teacher, whether it be how to tie our shoelaces or even driving a car, which I'm sure gave her heart palpitations at times. A nurse, she was always there with the Band-Aid or the Mercurochrome for all of those grazes and scratches when we were growing up. And a chef. There was always a meal on the table with a great choice of what was on your plate. And growing up in the 70s, the green vegetables had been overcooked to within an inch of their life and some. So they resembled the bottom of the green recycling bin after it's been emptied, but we still ate it. She was the chauffeur, whether it was driving us to water polo games, baseball practice or music lessons. Mum was always able to get us to where we needed to go and when we needed to be there. And peacekeeper, as the mother of three boys, she was able to restore the peace very quickly, often with the production of a leather belt and with some harsh words. And there was often some disciplinary action, but we knew where we stood. And Mum was always the problem solver. She was always able to speak with her and help resolve any issues. And as I entered adulthood, Mum became a friend, as all the hard work had paid off. And you don't realise how difficult it is until you become a parent yourself. So thanks for everything, Mum. Now, we started off the hour with Ozzy Osbourne and Mama, I'm Coming Home. Coming up, we're going to hear Tracy Bonham with Mother Mother and the Rolling Stones with Mother's Little Helper. But right now, here is Without Us, the Family Ties theme by Johnny Mathis and Denise Williams.

0: And that was Willie Nelson with Mama, Don't Let Your Babies Grow Up to Be Cowboys. Now, some more Mother's Day facts. Mother's Day is the busiest day of the year for phone calls. And in Australia, roughly $1.36 billion is spent on Mother's Day, significantly more than the $660 million spent on Father's Day. And Mother's Day accounts for 26% of all purchases for florists, second only to Valentine's Day. There's an ancient Anatolian mother goddess called Cybele, and she was widely worshipped in Greece and Rome as the great mother of gods, humans, and animals. And associated with fertility, mountains, and wild nature, she is often depicted on a throne or in a chariot drawn by lions. And in India, people celebrate Durga Puja, a festival that pays homage to the mother goddess Durga. The festival is a 10-day event that takes place around September, October, and she is the mother goddess. After the break, we are going to hear more songs about family and mothers by The Cranberries, Guy Sebastian, and even Metallica. You're listening to Global Beats with Greg Bird on Coast FM 963.
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0: And thank you. And the time is 15 minutes until 5 o'clock here on Coast FM. Let's have a look at just a few iconic television mothers, ranging from nurturing figures to comedic forces and how they've shaped television history. So there was Carol Brady from the Brady Bunch, bringing up a blended family of three boys and three girls. Then there was Lorelai Gilmore from the Gilmore Girls, the fast-talking, cool best friend mum. Marge Simpson from The Simpsons, the patient moral compass of her family, and Roseanne Connor, a trailblazing portrayal of working-class motherhood. And don't forget Grace Sullivan, a stoic Australian mum during World War II from The Sullivans. Coming up after the break is Pink with Family Affair on Coast FM 963.
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And that brings us to the end of Global Beats with Greg Bird with our Mother's Day special on Coast FM at 963. I hope you've enjoyed the show. At 5 p.m, keep listening for Yesterday Tomorrow's with Paul Greaves. And to take us up to the 5 o'clock news, here is Tina Turner with The Best, because every mum's the best. And I've also put in a favourite song of my mum's. Have a great day.

0: Good afternoon, I'm Jamelle Wells. The federal government says Angus Taylor's days are numbered as opposition leader. The Liberals have been thumped in the Farrer by-election, with the New South Wales seat falling to One Nation. It's the first time in more than 70 years the regional electorate is not in coalition hands. Treasurer Jim Chalmers has told Sky News the result is a bloodbath.
1: Angus Taylor went big on division and lost really badly. Should come as a surprise to nobody after how badly he failed as Shadow Treasurer that he's now failing as leader, and it would surprise me if the clock wasn't already ticking on his leadership.
0: A woman's been charged with making anti-Semitic comments at a children's netball game in Sydney. Police issued the 42-year-old a move-on direction at the under-12 match in Maroubra on Saturday. Following inquiries, she's been charged with using offensive language near a public place. She's due to face court in June. A man's been charged with distributing thousands of obscene flyers around Perth. Jamie Smith reports.
2: Police say around 40 reports were made about the leaflets between July 2024 and March of this year. The flyers allegedly contained indecent commentary and images of adult men within the LGBTQI+ community, some with obscene images. Police searched a home in the southeastern suburbs in late April, where they seized the man's electronic devices. The 47-year-old is facing 5 counts of leaving obscene articles. He'll front court in July. Jamie Smith, Perth.
0: Investigations continue into the death of a person hit by a plane at Denver International Airport. Brian Wilson reports.
3: A Frontier Airlines A321 was accelerating along the main runway when the captain aborted the takeoff, telling air traffic controllers a person had been hit.
4: Tower, Frontier, Frontier 4345, we're stopping on the runway. We just hit somebody. We have an engine fire.
3: The person who had climbed over the perimeter fence was sucked into the engine and was killed instantly. The engine bursting into flames, sending smoke into the cabin. 224 passengers and 7 crew evacuated via the aircraft slides. 12 people were injured in the process. Brian Wilson reporting.
0: Back home, footy fans in Queensland are being warned of delays during next weekend's NRL Magic Round due to industrial action by rail staff. In finance, $1 Australian buying around 72 US cents.
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6: 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Now,
0: the Panthers lead the Raiders 18 points to 12 at half-time in the NRL. Penrith claiming the first try of the match, as heard on continuous call.
7: There's 2 tackles left. Canberra's defence at 6s and 7s. Cleary play shot. Talangi over and scores the first try for Penrith.
0: Earlier, the Storm beat West Tigers 44 points to 16. That result ends Melbourne's 7-match losing streak. In the AFL, round 9 wraps up today. The Demons beat West Coast 99 to 67. In the Richmond-Adelaide clash, the Crows lead 64 to 46. In Women's A-League, Wellington beat Brisbane 2-0 in extra time. They'll now take on Melbourne City in the grand final. Australia has taken out race 1 of the Sale Grand Prix in Bermuda and sits on top of the series ladder. And in the EPL, Manchester City has beaten Brentford 3-0. You're up to date. That's news and sport.
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1: White Flag by English singer Dido. Her full name is Dido Florian Claude de Bonneville O'Malley Armstrong. White Flag was from her second album called Life for Rent, and it was a number one Australian hit and number two in Great Britain in 2003. I'm Paul Greaves, and this is Yesterday's Tomorrows, a radio play every Sunday at 5 p.m. here on Coast FM 963. Tonight's story is from the Imagination Theatre radio play series, and that's coming up very soon. But first, here's the Beatles. This is from their 1967 album, Sgt. Pepper's Lonely Hearts Club Band.

0: Yesterday's Tomorrow's, Coast FM 963. And that was Fixing a Hole, the fifth track on side one of the Beatles' eighth album, Sgt. Pepper's Lonely Hearts Club Band. And that's almost time for tonight's radio play on Yesterday's Tomorrow's, so stand by for Imagination Theatre, straight after these important messages.
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0: Okay, make yourself comfortable in preparation for tonight's tense little radio play from the Imagination Theatre series. This nasty little yarn concerns a suspected murderer by the name of Boyd Reeder. It appears he is guilty of killing his wife, even though they were reported to have been a very happy couple. But just when the court case takes a bad turn for him, his solicitor steps in with a proposal that could change everything. In tonight's radio play called Justice Delayed.

0: Be seated. We'll now hear the closing arguments, starting with the prosecution. Ms. Rockwood?
1: Thank you, Your Honor. Ladies and gentlemen of the jury, never in my experience has there been a case with more clear-cut evidence. There is no need for me to take the court's time for a lengthy summation. The people's case is clear. The defendant, Boyd Franklin Reeder, carefully planned the murder of his wife. He planned it over a course of many months. It was not a crime of passion. It was premeditated, aggravated murder designed not only to take the life of Marlene Reeder, but designed to cause her terror and torture before she was finally put out of her misery. The defense has brought forth not a single witness, not a single shred of convincing evidence to support their claim that the defendant was out of the house, driving aimlessly in his car when the murder took place. His motives for the killing are clear. He thought she was seeing another man, and he wanted his wife's money. He had already run through $100,000 of her money in a failed attempt in a business, and she had finally told him she would not finance his harebrained projects any longer. And so, he killed her and tried to make it look as if a burglar had broken into the house and beaten and choked her to death. Ladies and gentlemen, the defense has shown us not a shred of evidence that any person other than Boyd Franklin Reeder and his victim were present in the Reeder house that night. Your responsibility is clear as the facts in this case. Your responsibility is to find Boyd Franklin Reeder guilty of the premeditated, aggravated murder of Marlene Reeder. Thank you very much.
0: Thank you, Ms. Rockwood. The defense will now sum up. Mr. Albritton?
2: Thank you, Your Honor. Ladies and gentlemen of the jury, the prosecution speaks to you of facts. Throughout this trial, the prosecution has demanded that you accept the absence of evidence as evidence in itself. That Boyd Reeder drove his car around the countryside for 3 hours and didn't happen to stop anywhere. Didn't happen to talk to anyone, wasn't seen by anyone. The prosecution wants you to believe, because no one saw Mr. Reeder driving his car when the murder was committed, that he must have been in his bedroom doing murder. Or in other words, if you can't prove you're innocent, you must be guilty. Well, that's not the way our justice system works, and you know it. And the prosecutor knows it. In the matter of the scratches on Mr. Reeder's face and arms, we've already shown that Mr. Reeder received these scratches while gardening among his rose bushes. The tissue under Mrs. Reeder's nails. As you heard Mr. Reeder testify, his wife lovingly scratched Mr. Reeder's back earlier in the evening, as she frequently did. An intimate gesture of affection. And on the question of jealousy as a motive, Marlene and Boyd Reeder were the happiest of couples. I happen to know that for myself. I've known them both for years. And finally, the prosecutor has even put Mr. Reeder's business on trial. Well, yes, Mr. Reeder suffered financial losses, but there's nothing to support the contention that he and his wife ever argued over those losses, or that Boyd Reeder ever asked his wife for more money or was refused more money. In short, the prosecution in this case has failed to show any tangible evidence, let alone proof, of guilt. And I submit that the police who investigated the murder did a half-hearted job collecting evidence, because it is so much easier to fill in 3 missing hours in a person's life with trumped-up allegations and speculation than it is to find and prosecute the murderous burglar who, in fact, did the killing. Boyd Reeder did not kill his wife. Boyd Reeder is innocent. Mr. Reeder is as much a victim as his wife was a victim of a killer who is still on the loose. And may I remind you in closing that where there is the slightest doubt in your mind as to the guilt or innocence of a defendant, you must find that defendant not guilty. Thank you.
0: The jury will disregard counsel's last admonition, and I will remind the jury and Mr. Albritton that the judge and not the defense attorney issues instructions to the jury.
2: My apologies, Your Honor.
0: The jury will now retire to deliberate the verdict.
3: Holding room, counselor?
2: Yes, please. We'll only be a few minutes.
3: Well, here you go, Mr. Albritton. You knock when you want out.
4: Well, what do you think?
2: I don't know. Look, Boyd, this is hard for me to say, but I'm not hopeful about the outcome.
4: I see.
2: I just wish I could have given you a better defense.
4: I didn't give you very much to work with.
2: Yeah, I did my best.
4: I know.
2: But my best might not have been as good as someone else's.
4: Well, don't blame yourself. It's all right.
2: You seem resigned to it.
4: I am. Through all the weeks of preparation, you begged me for anything to use in my defense, and there just isn't much.
2: But even if you were guilty, you deserve the best defense the system can offer. We've been friends for a long time. Marlene meant a lot to me. You both stood by me through the divorce. I feel like I've let you down.
4: You know, in a strange way, I feel liberated at last. The trial is over. It's out of our hands now.
2: Not quite.
4: You mean we'll appeal?
2: We can, but that's not exactly what I had in mind.
4: Well, what do you mean?
2: When I took my oath all those years ago, I swore to uphold the law. But sometimes you don't get justice even within the legal system, and so, Boyd, in the name of justice, I'm going to step away from the law.
4: What are you saying?
2: I'm saying if the jury finds you guilty, the only way you can receive justice now is to escape.
4: Are you serious?
2: Do you want to live out your life in prison?
4: Wait a minute. I'm wearing leg chains. There are men with guns everywhere I turn. Escape? Are you crazy? How can I escape? Where would I go if I could escape?
2: I've made some arrangements. A couple of key people owe me a favor or two.
4: No, I won't have you jeopardize your career. Throw away everything you built up.
2: Remember when you gave me durable power of attorney?
4: Well, sure, when I was first arrested. But what has that got
2: to... Well, I've liquidated your investment portfolio. With that and the $2,000-some left in your savings account, you've got just about $45,000.
4: So?
2: I have it with me.
4: You have it with you in cash?
2: Every cent you have to your name. You're going to need it.
4: Hell, they search me every time I come into the courtroom. What am I going to do?
2: Listen now, there may not be much time. I don't expect the jury to be out very long. Now, here's what you do.
0: Be seated, please. This court is now in session. Has the jury reached a verdict?
5: We have, Your Honor.
0: Please hand it to the bailiff. Is this a unanimous verdict, Mr. Foreman?
5: That is correct, Your Honor.
0: Defendant and counsels, please rise. On the charge of murder in the first degree, the jury finds the defendant, Boyd Franklin Reeder, guilty. On the charge of aggravated murder, the jury finds the defendant guilty. Sentence will be pronounced in this courtroom at 9 a.m. on October the 15th next. Now this jury is excused with my thanks, and this court is adjourned.
2: So terribly sorry, Boyd.
4: Yeah, so am I. But thanks for everything you did, Phil.
3: Mr. Reeder, come with the officers, please.
2: I'll be talking with you, Boyd.
4: Okay.
2: Well, Nancy, I guess congratulations are in order.
1: Well, that's very gracious of you, Phil. But we both know this one was a no-brainer from the beginning. Given what you had to work with, you never had a chance. Actually, I respect you for not taking the insanity plea.
2: Well, I wanted to.
6: He should have listened to you. You going to appeal?
2: Certainly.
6: Then I'll see you again, no doubt. What's going on over there?
2: What's going on?
6: Someone's on the floor over by the door. I think it's your man.
7: Call an ambulance!
2: Oh, no. Let me through. Let me through, please. No, let me through.
8: He has collapsed just as he was being taken out of the courtroom, and he's still handcuffed to an officer. Here is Boyd Reeder's attorney. Mr. Albritton, can you tell us what's
2: Boyd,
8: wrong with Mr.
2: Boyd, can,
8: Reeder?
2: Can you hear me?
9: He just keeled over while I was walking him out.
2: Well, can you at least undo his handcuffs?
9: Sure. I was trying to reach my key.
7: Then I found a doctor out in the hallway.
9: There. Got the handcuffs off. When he passed out, he pulled me right down on the floor with him. I didn't know what the heck was going on.
2: Well, has anyone checked to see if he's breathing?
8: It's a chaotic scene here. Albritton is bending over him now, listening to his chest. We're live in the county courthouse where Boyd Reeder was just found guilty of murder, and then moments later, he collapsed.
2: Boyd.
8: Mr. Reeder is not moving. We don't know what may have happened at this point. They're saying, yes, here's a doctor. Doctor, what is your name?
9: Miss, you'll have to step away and give him room.
10: Let me see him. How long has he been like this?
2: Not over a minute.
10: Now give me some room, please.
2: All right. Now, stand back. Everybody.
8: The doctor is starting to give him CPR.
6: Is there anything I can do, Phil?
2: I don't know.
10: This man has got to be moved now.
11: I think someone called the EMT.
10: We can't wait. I'll take his head. Someone get his feet.
2: Here, I'll do it.
10: My car is right outside.
9: Well, now, wait a minute. He's in custody.
10: Make way, please.
8: Now the doctor and the lawyer are carrying Reeder out through the courtroom.
9: Sir, I'm sorry, but this man is in custody. You can't take him out of here.
10: I'm sorry, but this man is fibrillating. You want him to die?
2: Someone hold the door.
6: Hey, I've got it, Phil.
8: Doctor, what hospital are you taking to?
9: Give us your name, doctor.
6: You people get back. A man's life is at stake here.
8: Miss Rockwood, how will you feel if Reeder dies? Would you say it served him right?
10: You drive, counselor. Here are my keys. I'll stay in the back with him.
2: Easy.
10: Watch his head.
2: Got him?
10: Yeah, I think so. Yes. Okay.

0: He what?
1: Escaped.
0: Then he wasn't sick? The whole thing was a trick?
1: They found the doctor's car at the airport. It was rented under a phony name. We got set up.
0: Well, where's the doctor?
1: We don't know. He might have been in on it, too.
0: And where's Philip Albritton, Reader's attorney?
1: We don't know that either.
0: I see. Nancy Rockwood. No, absolutely not. I'm not seeing reporters, and I don't have a statement. Tell them to talk to the police.
2: Well, how are you doing, Boyd?
3: My head feels cold. I'm used to hair. Till your fake doctor shaved it off in the car. Who was he, anyway?
2: Just someone who owed me a favor. Now, I'll be getting off the next town. You've got everything?
3: I think so.
2: The money, the name of the doctor in Mexico?
3: Yeah, right here in my pocket.
2: Well, how are you doing, Boyd?
3: My head feels cold. I'm used to hair. Till your fake doctor shaved it off in the car. Who was he, anyway?
2: Just someone who owed me a favor. Now, I'll be getting off.

0: explain my getaway.
1: My story is you and the doctor plotted this together. The two of you knocked me out and took the car. I'll show up dazed sometime tonight or tomorrow morning. After all, they can't prove what happened after we drove away from the courthouse. Now, when you get to Mexico, you'll be met by a driver named Jose. You just call him Jose. He'll know you. He'll drive you to Dr. Cardenas' house.
2: Spanish, Mr. Murray?
0: No. I was just looking at the front page of your newspaper. Who is this in the dark glasses?
2: He's a very bad man. Joaquin Color. Bandido.
0: A bandit?
2: Si.
0: Why is his picture on the front page?
2: Joaquin Color is a killer of women and children.
0: What's this word here? Escapado?
2: Escaped. He escaped from jail. That is why I carry this in my car.
0: That's a pretty big gun.
2: Yeah. In Mexico, if you escape from jail, they shoot you. Big reward. Same as in your country, no?
0: Yeah, that could happen.
2: We're here, senor. I knock on the gate.
3: Welcome. Welcome from America. I am Dr. Hernando Cardenas.
0: How do you do? I'm Boyd Reeder. I mean, I'm Larry Murray.
3: It does not matter who you are now, my friend. In a few days, you will be somebody else. Somebody else altogether.

0: good morning, mi amigo. And how are you coming with your Spanish lessons?
1: Muy despacio.
2: Muy despacio. Very slowly.
0: You sound good.
2: And now, let us see if you look good today.
1: You think you can take the bandages off today?
0: We shall see. We shall see.
1: Well, it's been almost a month.
2: You hold very still now. Very good.
3: Can I look?
2: Oh, no, not yet. The job is not yet finished. When it is, you will like what you see.
3: For a guy who didn't get to choose his own face.
0: And when you were born, did you get to choose your own face?
3: Huh? 6 weeks of this, Doctor. I'm going nuts, staying here in this compound.
0: And you have been a very patient. I have made the joke. Your language doesn't have enough words to go around.
3: The only word I want to hear is adios.
0: And where will you go with your new face?
3: I don't know. I've been thinking about that. Maybe I ought to call my friend.
0: In the north?
3: Yes, Phil Albritton. He made this all possible.
2: Yes.
0: Senor Albritton, he's my very good friend. You like to phone him? You can.
3: I can?
0: Why don't you wait until you see your new face?
3: You mean today?
0: Ahora. Enseguida. Yes, right now.

0: beautiful. Magnifico.
1: It feels good. Hand me that mirror.
0: Here you are.
1: This is me?
0: You like it?
1: Doctor, this is a miracle. I don't look a thing like I did before.
0: That was the general idea, no? And until your hair grows out again, I have chosen for you this wig. Here, try it on.
1: Well, not bad. Not bad at all. I'm handsome. Well,
0: of course. Do you think I would give you an ugly face?
1: You know, I already look sort of familiar.
0: Well, now, I would suggest one thing. Your eyes are blue, and I have given you a Latin appearance. And so, I think you should have brown contact lenses.

0: Yeah, only I haven't got enough money left.
1: Ah, well, just wear these glasses and no one will see your eyes. Ah, that is Jose. I called him to drive you into the cantina in the village. Buy the two of you a cerveza.
0: The two of us? I'll buy the whole town a beer. Wait a minute. Wait. I want to use your phone to call the States. I've got to talk to Phil Albritton. None of this could have happened without him.
1: What is it you say? Be my guest.
0: Operator? Si, los Estados Unidos, por favor.
2: Yes, I can hear you plain as day, Boyd.
0: Phil, he took the bandages off just now. Phil, I'm a new man. I mean, I really am a new man. And it's all thanks to you.
2: Well, it was money well spent then. Of course, it was your money.
0: Did you get in any trouble when you showed up after I broke loose?
2: No, it went just like I said it would.
0: Ah, good. That's wonderful. You're a wonderful guy, Phil. I just wanted to thank you one last time, and since I guess I won't be coming back into the States again, I wanted to tell you something.
2: Oh, what's that, Boyd?
0: I did it. I killed Marlene.
2: I know you did.
0: You know? You knew I did it?
2: Oh, sure. Your alibi was a piece of tissue paper. First-year law student could have won a conviction.
0: Then why did you...
2: Why did I help to get you a new face? Just say I did it for Marlene. I loved her, you know. Now let me talk to Dr. Cardenas.
0: Oh, sure, yeah. Doctor, he wants to talk to you.
1: Ah, gracias. Hello, amigo. Yes. Yes, he will. I will see to it. Oh, just a moment. Senor, Jose is waiting to take you into the village. He grows impatient.
0: Yeah, I better go. I'll be back later. Be sure to tell Phil how grateful I am.
1: Well, our friend is going to try out his new face in the village.
3: Yes, amigo. I chose for him the perfect face.
1: Un momento.
4: Caramba! Doctor! Dr. Cardenas, do you know who that was who just came out of here? It was the bandido, Joaquin Color. And I have just killed him. I am a hero.
1: Pardon the interruption, Philip. I must go and call the police. It seems justice has already been done.
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0: a duo from France called Deep Forest with their signature song Sweet Lullaby. The female voice was by a Solomon Island woman by the name of Afanakwa. However, Sweet Lullaby was a controversial track because the recording was used without her consent. And before that was tonight's radio play from Imagination Theatre. It was called Justice Delayed. I hope you enjoyed it. Now for a sponsor break, followed by the further adventures of that crazy spaceman, Captain Kremen.
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1: Well, sir, I've saved the universe again.
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9: Hi, kids. Rippling sheet of muscle here. Cue the story so far.
10: Okay, and now... Here's the story so far. Kremen has at last landed on the alien planet in search of the capital of the Sunsuckers. Forging across the frozen wastes, he finally spies the city gleaming on the horizon.
9: Onward we trudged, ever onward over the icy wastes. Suddenly we were at the city gates.
11: Okay, men, arm your weapons.
12: Okay, Captain, phaser's on.
9: We opened the huge city gates and entered. Was an astounding sight. An entire electronic city.
5: Captain, it's an entire electronic city.
9: Yeah.
5: It looks like the inside of the back of a TV set.
9: We've got to find somebody who can tell us the way. Foonman.
13: Yes, Captain.
9: Go ask that horrible slimy lump over there where the action is.
13: Okay. Excuse me, lump. Where's the action here? Thank you.
9: What did he say?
13: He said, try the first on the left, turn right at the nuclear reactor, over the light bridge, and it's the second turning on the left. Knock three times and ask for Vardak the Elder.
9: Vardak the Elder, huh?
13: Yeah.
9: He must be the boss around here. Okay, man, let's tread boldly.
7: Onward we trud, through the teeming city. Teeming it was.
13: I wish we'd brought an umbrella.
5: Hey, Captain.
9: Yeah?
5: All the aliens in this city.
9: What about them?
5: Have you noticed they're all driving rose-colored vehicles?
9: Yeah. This must be a pink carnation.
5: Hey, Captain.
9: What?
5: That was like a joke.
9: Oh, thanks.
5: Not a lot like a joke.
10: Meanwhile, dear listeners, back on the glacial globe that once was planet Earth, frozen fingers groped at radio dials, eager for some news of the situation.
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15: Oh, turn him off, Burton. Throw another piece of furniture on the fire.
16: Oh, I'll go to the foot of our stairs.
15: You can't. We've burnt him.
16: It's that cold. Butter wouldn't melt in your truss.
7: Meanwhile, back on the alien planet, we crossed the light bridge. Carla was nervous at first, till I explained that it was made of a beam of light so intense it could take our weight.
9: Come on, Carla, it's okay.
5: Captain, I need your support.
9: Well, you can't have it. I'm wearing it.
7: At last, we arrived at the dwelling of Vardak the Elder. What would we find inside? What were we to expect? 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
1: That was our second Dido track tonight. It was called Her With Me from 1999, when it got to number 4 in England, but not quite as successful here in Australia at place number 52. And that's almost it. Time for one more track, though. This is Australian guitarist Tommy Emmanuel with his only Australian Top 40 hit, despite his popularity. It's the title track from his sixth album from 1993, The Journey, Tommy Emmanuel. And I'll see you next Sunday at 5 p.m. for another movie for your mind. Bye for now.

0: Jamel Wells. One Nation is continuing its move into mainstream politics after a big win in the Farah by-election. Michael Packie reports.
1: For well over 70 years, the vast New South Wales electorate of Farah has been held by one of the coalition parties, be that Liberal or Nationals. This weekend, that changed, with voters in the regional seat thumbing their nose at the major parties and making Farah a contest between One Nation and independent Michelle Millthorpe, and the former won. Liberal leader Angus Taylor says he's heard the message loud and clear and admits the coalition needs to change.
2: We have for too long focused on the politics of convenience, not the politics of conviction.
1: While Labor didn't run a candidate, some of its supporters are shifting allegiance to One Nation. Treasurer Jim Chalmers argues it's a populist movement with simplistic solutions, and the Farah loss is an indictment on the coalition.
3: Angus Taylor went big on division and lost really badly.
1: David Farley will become the second One Nation MP in the lower house of federal parliament. Michael Packie, Albury.
0: The federal government is spending $2 billion on housing infrastructure projects. The policy to be outlined in Tuesday's budget will see money handed to local and state-based utility companies to make sure dwellings are connected to services that they need. A woman charged with making anti-Semitic comments at a children's netball game in Sydney will face court next month. Police issued the 42-year-old a move-on direction at the under-12 match in Maroubra on Saturday. She has been charged with using offensive language near a public place. The luxury cruise ship with a fatal hantavirus outbreak has arrived in the Canary Islands. It's expected the 147 passengers and crew will have health checks after disembarking. They're being bused to the airport to board repatriation flights. The passengers include four Australians. The Queensland Government has announced a long-term lease agreement with BP at the Port of Brisbane to boost fuel storage capacity. BP will invest $100 million in refurbishing five tanks to hold an extra 54 million litres. Natural Resources Minister Dale Last says the state has been feeling the pressure of limited reserves.
4: Those farmers, those mining companies, the truckies, everyday Queenslanders need to know that there's sufficient fuel being stored here in Queensland to meet their needs. And of course, when you have those quantities being stored, that's putting a downward pressure on fuel prices, which is exactly what we want.
0: In finance, one Australian dollar buying around 72 US cents.
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0: In the NRL, ladder leaders Penrith beat the Raiders 32-18. Earlier, the Tigers suffered a 44-16 loss to Melbourne. It's their second loss in a row, and coach Benji Marshall says they couldn't turn the momentum around.
8: Yeah, it was tough. And that start, you can't give anyone that sort of start. And what it creates is scoreboard pressure, and you start playing a different type of footy to try and catch up and win the game, which I was proud of the fight in the second half, but ultimately we just weren't good enough.
0: In the AFL, the Demons beat West Coast 99-67. The Crows defeated the Tigers 98-61. At the NBA playoffs, the Cavaliers won Game 3 against the Pistons, now trailing the series 2-1. And Jack Miller lines up for Race 2 of the French MotoGP tonight. That's news and sport.
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12: Happy Mother's Day Sunday. Here is your three-day weather forecast. Had some beautiful conditions over the weekend. Gorgeous weather today especially. Got really warm in some parts, upwards of 22 plus degrees in some places. But watch out for that overnight low. It's going to get down to 7 degrees, so definitely a good one to rug up in. Tomorrow it's going to be quite cool and mostly sunny with a top of 20. Showers are expected for the rest of the week though, so I really hope you enjoyed lovely conditions we've had lately. Tuesday, showers. 73% chance of rain and a top of 20. And Wednesday, going to be nice, cool, wet and miserable, with an 80% chance of rain and a top of just 19. At our studio in Gosford right now, it is 6:05 and still nice and warm out there, fairly. It's 18 degrees. Now stick around, because over the next couple of hours, you're on the Sunday Session. I'm with you, warming you up with some beautiful tunes from the world of pop, rock and indie. And because it's Mother's Day, a few of my mum's personal favourites as well.
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One of the biggest feel-good anthems of all time on Coast FM 963 right there. You're on the Sunday Session. My name is Angus Hamill, and it is my absolute pleasure to be with you between 6 and 8 p.m. on this beautiful, not only autumn's Sunday evening, but Mother's Day Sunday evening. Happy Mother's Day to all mothers or mother-equivalent figures in people's lives out there who may or may not be listening in right now. I hope you've had the most wonderful day and you got absolutely spoiled by everyone important to you in your lives. I had a wonderful day. I just literally popped into the studio on my way back to West Gosford from Tookley at my parents' place. I caught up with my family this morning and then we went over to my uncle's place in Tookley as well and had a lovely lunch all together, eating food, having drinks, watching the footy and catching up, traditional way in Mother's Day fashion. I hope your day was just as lovely. And if you're winding down right now into your Sunday evening and preparing for the start of the new week, well, you're in luck because that's what we're all about here on the Sunday Session, bringing you tunes to make you feel nice, easy feeling and warm on the inside, calming you down, making you feel lovely, comfortable and happy as you ease yourself into the new week. Tonight is Mother's Day though, so I thought I'd throw in a few of my mum's personal favourite artists and songs by those artists throughout the show as well. That right there was of course American rockers New Radicals and their 1998 smash international hit single, You Get What You Give. I put that on a playlist for her birthday a few years ago, so a few of the songs are inspired by the tracks that were on that playlist and a few of her own newer favourites as well. But we're starting off with an oldie well and truly right now. Although it is a newer track from their repertoire, this is Crowded House and this is their 2007 single. It's called Don't Stop Now. Very underrated gem.

0: Nothing like a bit of Sunday night heartache right there on Coast FM 963. You're on the Sunday session. I'm Angus Hemmel and I'm with you between 6 and 8pm on this beautiful autumn's evening, celebrating Mother's Day by giving you a couple of personal favourites of my own mother, Tracy, who's listening in at home right now back in Tookley. That right there was a bit of a more modern choice, Aussie indie rockers Royal Otis with their 2024 single Till the Morning from the deluxe edition of their Pratt & Payne album. Before that, we went back a little bit with a cheeky bit of Crowded House and one of their more modern songs as well, their 2007 single called Don't Stop Now. Both personal favourites of my mum from those respective bands. Discographies, and based on tonight's my choices tonight that are inspired by my mum were brought from a playlist I put together a few years ago for a birthday of hers. But Royal Otis obviously is a much newer band, so there's a new one for you, Mum. Really hope you enjoyed those tracks. Hope you are having a wonderful Mother's Day evening. The Sunday session is here to help ease you into the new week with a bunch of nice, comforting, warmy tunes from the world of rock, pop and indie. Time for us to take a quick break. Coming up, we are going to be hearing tonight's double feature play for the evening, and it's by a personal favourite band of mine from the UK called The Big Moon. Their most recent album, Here Is Everything, which was released in 2022, is all about, it's a concept album about Juliet Jackson, the lead singer's journey through motherhood. She had a pregnancy at the start of the album's production, and she ended up giving birth to the baby before they completed it. A lot of the songs on the album are inspired by her experiences going through pregnancy and also life after having given birth as well. The two tracks you're going to be hearing coming up play back to back on the album, flowing into each other perfectly. And they're both beautiful songs about the world of motherhood. Perfect for Mother's Day and coming up right after this.
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Gustav M963, you're on the Sunday session. I'm Angus Hamill, and I'm with you between 6 and 8 p.m. on this beautiful Mother's Day Sunday evening, the 10th of May, 2026. That right there was our featured double play for this evening, UK-based indie rockers The Big Moon, with tracks 4 and 5 that flew perfectly into each other from their 2022 album Here Is Everything, a concept album about the journey of finding out you're pregnant into giving birth and becoming a mother for the first time, inspired by frontwoman Juliet Jackson's real-life experiences. The top song you heard was called This Love, a song about the love that you feel for your brand new baby. And the song you just heard was called Lady Bay, which is a bit of a song about the confusion, the crazy times and confusing and overwhelming times that come with being a fresh mother. But two of them that I just love to listen to, especially at this time of night, at this time of year. We are going through some fantastic tunes to help warm you up on the inside, make you nice and happy and settled as you go towards the brand new week. We've got a couple of songs right now in front of us from the world of Australian indie. A couple of brand new releases that are a couple of my favourites that have come out very recently. This first one is one that I'm especially impressed by. A Manly-based indie rock outfit, The Ryans, have just released an extended version of their debut album with 4 new tracks, I believe, including this super cool collaboration. They released it as a standalone single only a few days ago. It's called How to Breathe, and it features one of Australia's greatest performers, Matt Corby. Brand new release on Coast FM.

0: really sweet little number right there on Coast FM 963. You're on the Sunday Session. I'm Angus Hemmel, and I'm with you between 6 and 8pm on this beautiful autumn's evening. Happy Mother's Day to everyone listening in right now. Those two tracks you just heard were a couple of brand spanking new releases from the world of Aussie indie. At the top, we heard from Northern Beaches-based indie rockers The Ryans, a brand new single they just released last week from a deluxe edition of their debut album, Everything Every Single Day. That one was called How to Breathe, and as you probably could tell, the unmistakable vocals of Matt Corby featured on that one, and they also co-wrote it with him as well, which really goes to show in the instrumental. The song you just heard was West Coast indie rockers South Summit with Top of the Hill. Bit of a change in their sound on that one. They're kind of more well known for their kind of indie reggae pop style rock, but that one was just like some straight up really sweet pop rock with a bit of acoustic guitar in there as well. They have a brand new album that's coming out very shortly and a tour as well during July. So I am personally extremely excited about that. It's time for us to take a quick break. Coming up, you're going to be hearing My Good Vibe of the Night. And it's a bit of a dedication on this beautiful Mother's Day to my own mother. Aww.
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9: The Terrigal Men's Shed is currently looking for new members. They specialise in woodwork and metalwork and meet on Tuesday and Thursday mornings. It's held at the Terrigal Uniting Church and the shed is under the church building. So if you're interested in meeting other men with similar interests, go along to the men's shed at Terrigal Uniting Church on Tuesday or Thursday mornings and enjoy a cuppa and a chat.
0: And now it's time for a segment that'll make you feel like you're at the top of the hill. It's
10: Angus's Good Vibe of the Night.
0: Yes, it's My Good Vibe of the Night, the segment where I normally go deep into my own personal playlist and pull out a song or two that I think have immaculate vibes, slapping out there on the Coast FM airwaves and hope that you, yes, you, listening in at home right now, enjoys it as much as I do. Now, tonight's pick doesn't come from my own personal playlist. It comes from my mum's, because tonight is Mother's Day. A lot of tonight's playlist is inspired by songs, bands, and artists that my mum personally is a massive fan of. And on my mum's list of hall passes and just artists in general that she has a great amount of admiration for, they don't get any higher on the list than this guy in front of us right now. The man, the myth, the legend from the UK by the name of Harry Styles. But I'm not going to be playing you an original Harry Styles song. I'm not even going to be playing you a song by his old stomping band One Direction. I'm going to play you instead a song that he performed live for BBC Radio, this live session that they did a few weeks ago, where he performed a few tracks from his brand new album, Kiss All The Time, Disco Occasionally. But he also played a cover of one of the most legendary 80s songs of all time. That's right, My Good Vibe of the Night is Harry Styles and his version of Everybody Wants to Rule the World by Tears for Fears.

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1: Coast FM 963, you're on the Sunday session. I'm Angus Hamill and I'm with you between 6 and 8 p.m. on this beautiful Sunday evening. Not just any autumn Sunday evening, Mother's Day Sunday evening. And as such, that right there was my good vibe of the night, dedicated to my mum, Tracy, listening in at home right now in Tukli. Couple of beautiful songs right there that are a couple of her personal favourites. At the top, of course, it was Harry Styles and his cover of Tears for Fears, legendary 1980s track, Everybody Wants to Rule the World. Dare I say, one of, if not the most iconic song of the 1980s. I know that is a very big call to make, but man, when you think of songs that are quintessentially 80s, and especially with the music video as well, that's always the first one that pops into my head. You might disagree, but I think you'll agree it's definitely up there at the very least. The song you just heard was Australian indie rockers King Stingray, straight out of the Yolngu region of Arnhem Land, Northern Territory. That was a single from their most recent album, For the Dreams. It's called Cat 5 Cyclone. And very exciting times. They're playing a show Friday the 22nd of May at the Sydney Opera House. And I got my mum, dad, and my sister and myself tickets to go see them as a Mother's Day present. So really, really, really excited and keen for that. And I hope they play that tune because that's one of our collective personal favourites from their album as well. Now, it's just about time for us to cross over the 7 o'clock threshold and into the second hour of the Sunday session. But what I like to do here, most of the show is based on indie music, underground music, songs that you might not know. But I want to play a string of certified number one hits, back to back to back to back right now. A song that charted number one here in Australia 25 years ago to the day to start things off, and then working our way back in five-year increments to a song that charted number one here in Australia 40 years ago to the day. Let's start off right now with the most recent of the bunch. It's pop group Scandalous. When was the last time you thought of these guys? With Me, Myself, and I.

flash us from behind. Loud voice booming, please step out onto the line. Ballot bridge was a comfort, Cena just hides her eyes. Policeman taps the shades, a Zella Chevy 69. How bizarre.

0: Guest FM 963, you're on officially the second hour of the Sunday session. My name is Angus Hemel. It's my pleasure to be with you between 6 and 8pm on this beautiful autumn's evening. And not just any autumn's evening, Mother's Day. Happy Mother's Day to all you mothers or mother equivalent figures in people's lives out there who may be listening in right now. I hope you've had a wonderful day and I hope you've had been absolutely spoiled. We just got absolutely spoiled with a few awesome certified Aussie hit tunes back to back to back to back right there, all celebrating milestones this very week with when they charted on the charts. At the top, we heard from Scandalous, an Aussie pop group, with Me, Myself, and I, a single that hit number one on this very day 25 years ago in May 2001. After that, we heard from a Kiwi hip-hop outfit, OMC, with How Bizarre. That hit number one 30 years ago to the day. After that, we heard from Rat Cat with That Ain't Bad. And the interesting thing about that one, when it hit number one on the charts in 1991, they were still counting EPs as singles. So their entire EP, Rat Cat, called Tingles, hit number one on the charts 35 years ago to the day. But that single right there, That Ain't Bad, was kind of the only song that really kind of stood out from the rest of the EP as a standalone single that people would know. And the song you just heard was Aussie pop duo I'm Talking with Do You Wanna Be, one of the two voices you might know very well, Kate Ceberano. It was kind of her breakout form of music before she went on to become a legendary solo performer. That was Do You Wanna Be, and it hit number one here in Australia 40 years ago to the day in May 1986. Now, those are all massive hits from the past, but let's fast forward into a possible star of the future.
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0: That's right, it's The Localist, brought to you by the Homebrewed boys, Cameron Smith and Eamon Snow, who used to be on Monday nights between 7 and 9pm for quite a few years here on Coast FM, playing the best new and emerging Australian and, most importantly, local music. 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Tonight's pick comes from an artist I got the chance to play for the first time on Roar and More on a Monday night a few weeks ago, and myself and the Rawsome team were so astonished that a voice and composition power far beyond her years could come from someone who is just 13 years old. I'm, of course, talking about the incredibly talented Pixie Minerva. We played her debut single. It was called I Don't Know, and everyone was just going absolutely nuts about the amount of talent there is in this young lady. Well, this one that we've got in front of us right now, I'm very excited to say, is not even released yet. It's her upcoming sophomore single. It's due to be released, I believe, on Friday the 22nd of May. But Pixie and her mother, Josephine, who are both listening in right now, sent it through to me to give a premiere play on Central Coast Radio tonight before its official release. So very excitedly, without further ado, here is tonight's pick for The Local List. It's Pixie Minerva with I Think.

0: I think you'll certainly see us soon if you keep releasing incredible tunes like that. Coast FM 963, you're on the Sunday Session. I'm Angus Hamill, and that right there was tonight's pick for the localist, insanely talented semi-coast singer-songwriter Pixie Minerva with her upcoming sophomore single. It has not been released yet, but I think, and I'm correct, it's going to be released on May the 22nd officially. That song was called I Think, and it's a song that herself and her mum, Josephine, have officially entered as their tune in Triple J's Unearthed High competition. And it's insane to think. I know that this is something that everyone who's heard Pixie's music really harps on, but it really is unbelievable that she is just 13 years old and coming out with such an incredibly mature voice and complex compositions like that one. I really can't wait to see the reactions when that tune gets officially released. Not only is she going to be a part of the Unearthed High competition, which is a nationwide thing, by the way, but she also got a premiere on Triple J during the week, the drive show there. So that was really exciting that all of Australia got to hear the track as well. As for me, I love the beautiful smooth vibes that she's been dishing up. I compared her first release, I Don't Know, with... what was it? Leve. I was giving massive Leve vibes right there. But I reckon that song right there, I think, gave me vibes from another personal favourite release of mine from last year. Yeah, Mandarin Tree there by Phoebe Rings, a New Zealand dream pop outfit. Very similar vibes to that track by Pixie. So yeah, she's really drawing some incredible influence in her music. Can't wait to see what she does next. And of course, I wish her nothing but awesomeness and the best of luck in her Unearthed High competition endeavours. Surely she'll go far, and even if she doesn't this year, she's only 13, so she's got a few more years that she can enter as well. Speaking of Sunny Coast legends, it's time for us to take a quick break. Coming up, we're going to be hearing a couple of certified Sunny Coast legends that I got the chance to see live recently.
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0: Coast FM 963, you're on the Sunday session. Angus Hamill with you between 6 and 8 p.m. on a beautiful Mother's Day autumn's evening. That right there were two songs by certified legendary Central Coast artists, both of which that you might have gotten the chance to see performing live very recently. At the top, we heard from R&B artist Boy Soda with Blink Twice, a track that he released as a single last year. And you might have seen him performing last Sunday as part of the Gosford Block Party, the inaugural one, where Mann Street was shut off for some brilliant live music and local businesses coming out to show off their stock. He headlined and played a really nice set there. Really devastated I missed out on that. I wasn't feeling the greatest, but I've seen him before and he's a fantastic performer. Of course, the current ARIA Award winner for Best R&B Release too, which is a great bit of representation for the Central Coast. The song you just heard was Sandy Coast Indie Rockers, The Moving Stills with Running Out, a song that they released last year on their EP, Half Moon Bay. Got the chance to see them performing live on Friday night down at Vic on the Park in Marrickville, Sydney, with a couple of my closest friends, Zane and Haley. It was their first show that they've played for quite a while, so it was awesome to see them getting up on the stage again. And man, it was actually a pretty, pretty solid crowd in there, dancing and singing along to beautiful Sunny Coast indie rock like that one right there. I've been tossing up what my favourite Moving Still song is, and I think Running Out has to be up there, especially after hearing it on the Coast FM airwaves with you this evening. But speaking of two fantastic songs, it's time for
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0: That's right. It's two songs, one title. The segment that's about as simple as it sounds. I give you two songs that are absolutely nothing alike. Different eras of music, different genres of music. One could be a band, one could be a solo artist, one could be...
1: Except for...

to my mum once again, one of her personal favourite artists of all time, and one of my current favourite Aussie indie rock bands are in front of us right now with a song each that has the exact same title. Feel free to play along at home. I'll start off with the lesser known release first, see how long it takes for you to guess what the title of these two songs is. Without further ado, here is song number one. Happy guessing!

0: Coast FM 963, you're on the Sunday Session. I'm Angus Hamill and I'm with you between 6 and 8pm. We're in the midst of a segment right now called Two Songs, One Title, where I give you two songs that are absolutely nothing alike, but it's up to you to guess what the exact same title they share is. And for those playing along at home, did you get it? Of course, the title of those two tracks was Running on Empty. Of course, the song you just heard was Jackson Brown, American singer-songwriter, with his 1977 smash hit single, Running on Empty. And at the top, we heard from Adelaide indie rockers The Tullamarines with Running on Empty, as their breakthrough single of sorts in the indie scene came out last year on their EP Safety Blanket. Props to you if you got it. And shout out to my mum. Jackson Brown is one of her all-time favourite artists. Her and my dad have got the chance to see him live a couple of times recently, which is really good. And I got the chance to see the Tullamarines live at a couple of festivals. So we are all winning on the music front tonight. Time for us to take a quick break. Plenty of tunes still to come, including a strong contender of my sax solo of the year award coming up right after this.
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0: And now it's time for the saxophone solo of the week, and maybe saxophone solo of the year. It's a contender.

Coast FM 963, you're on the Sunday session. I'm Angus Hemmel, and I'm with you between 6 and 8pm. That right there was our saxophone solo of the week and a very strong contender for our saxophone solo of the year award, Australian singer-songwriter Becca Hatch with her brand new single, Garden, parentheses, Bang Goes the Drum, with that silky smooth hip-hop beat, R&B vibes with a bit of a synth bass line, and of course that caramel silk saxophone solo towards the end of the track as well. Genuinely one of my favourite releases to come out this year so far, and I tell you what, it's going to be very hard to beat in the Saxophone Solo of the Year Award, but we are in May, plenty of time still to go, so plenty of time for an even better sax solo to jump out, and the thought of that makes me incredibly excited. It's almost time for me to exit the premises and bring in Phil Knox with his Sunday evening program. But first, here are a couple more of my favourite releases from 2026 so far. Starting off with Australian indie rock faves The Rubens, and a song that's genuinely going to be up there with my most played. It's a bop. It's called Goanna.

Couple more super sweet brand new tunes right there on Coast FM 963. You're on the Sunday Session. I'm Angus Hemel and I'm with you between 6 and 8 p.m. That right there was Carry On by UK outfit Jungle. Brand new release of theirs to be included on their upcoming album Sunshine. And I feel nothing but sunshine when I listen to that beautiful tune. It's not every day that a member joins 8 years after the band was first formed and they fit in so well. The member I'm talking about, of course, is lead vocalist Lydia Kiddo. She joined the band only a couple of years ago in 2023 and was responsible for their biggest hit to date, Back on 74. And then Let's Go Back, Keep Me Satisfied and Carry On with her beautiful vocals. And at the top, we heard from the Rubens with Goenna. And that's it for me this evening. I do hope you've enjoyed tonight's Mother's Day edition of the Sunday Session. Phil Knox is coming up after the 8 o'clock news with his Sunday evening special show. Hope you stick around and enjoy that. But first, we're finishing things up here on Mother's Day on the Sunday Session with a song that loves mums in a different way. Good night.

0: Good evening, I'm Sarah Wiedersehen. Spanish authorities have begun evacuating passengers from a cruise ship hit with a deadly hantavirus outbreak to the Canary Islands. All passengers, including four Australians, will be ferried to the coast where charter planes are waiting to repatriate them to their home countries. According to the Spanish Health Minister, all on board the MS Honduras are still asymptomatic. The federal government says Angus Taylor's days are numbered as opposition leader. The Liberals have been thumped in the Farah by-election, with the New South Wales seat falling to One Nation. It's the first time in more than 70 years the regional electorate is not in coalition hands. Treasurer Jim Chalmers has told Sky News the result is a bloodbath.
1: Angus Taylor went big on division and lost really badly. It should come as a surprise to nobody after how badly he failed as Shadow Treasurer that he's now failing as leader. And it would surprise me if the clock wasn't already ticking on his leadership.
0: A woman charged with making anti-Semitic comments at a children's netball game in Sydney will face court next month. Police issued the 42-year-old a move-on direction at the under-12 match in Maroubra on Saturday. She's been charged with using offensive language near a public place. A woman is fighting for life in hospital after being struck by a car while riding an e-scooter at Melton on the outskirts of Melbourne. The rider, aged in her 40s, was left for dead on Swan Street by the driver of a white hatch who fled the scene. Police are scouring CCTV from the area as part of the search for the car and the driver. Australians are being encouraged to improve their understanding of what palliative care is and the support it can provide. There is concern too many people think it's only for the very end of life. Palliative Care Interim CEO Simon Waring says it's a service that can begin much earlier and supports people of all ages.
2: My personal experience is I lost a son to childhood cancer. Palliative care allowed, as a family, it allowed him to live his best life. We could take him camping, but it also allowed us to surround him with love at the end as he died at home.
0: And more than 100,000 people took part in today's Mother's Day Classic. The annual event was held at 90 locations around the nation. Since its inception, the event has raised more than $50 million for breast and ovarian cancer research. To finance news now, one Australian dollar is buying around 72.49 US cents.
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0: The Panthers have defeated the Raiders 30-18 in a hard-fought match in Canberra to wrap up round 10 of the NRL. Penrith coach Ivan Cleary says they had to earn every point in the second half.
5: It's a bit tit for tat, so if we score, they score. I didn't really feel like it was sort of because we weren't concentrating or whatever. It was just probably just earned various stages.
0: Earlier, the Melbourne Storm broke their losing streak with a 44-16 win over the West Tigers. In the AFL, Richmond failed to hold back a passionate Adelaide forward line, going down to the Crows by 37 points at the MCG, while Melbourne stood firm and outplayed the youthful West Coast, winning that match 99-67. And the unbeaten Melbourne Vixens remain atop of their Super Netball ladder after defeating the Queensland Firebirds. That's the latest news and sport.
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0: Welcome to Sunday Evenings on everyone's favourite radio station, Coast FM 963. You're with Phil Knox, and I'm looking forward to your company for the next 2 hours. A huge thank you to Angus for another fantastic set of music during his Sunday sessions. And don't forget, you can catch Angus and the rest of the Raw team on Monday evenings here on Coast FM. As usual, in our first hour, we'll be taking a look back at the music history that happened on this day. Then in our second hour, we'll relive some well-known tracks covered by others in our reused and recycled session, a perfect way to ease into the more chilled Sunday night vibe. We kicked off this hour with four great tracks that made their mark on May the 10th over the years. We heard from the Go-Go's, remembering the day in 1984 when the iconic all-girl group announced their split. And Eric Clapton, who was in the studio on this day in 1974, recording his famous Bob Marley cover, I Shot the Sheriff. We also celebrated David Bowie's Ivor Novello Award win in 1970 with Space Oddity, and paid tribute to the legendary Shel Silverstein, the brilliant mind behind Dr. Hook's Sylvia's mother, who we sadly lost on this day in 1999. Coming up, the history behind two classic songs from 1969.
1: 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Don't miss Dancing in the Shadows of Motown.
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10: Roads were closed and power was lost after a large tree branch.
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3: 1969.

What a great quad play here on Sunday evenings on Coast FM. We started this bracket of four with Led Zeppelin and Good Times, Bad Times, the opening track from their debut album, which entered the charts on this day in 1969. Incredible to think that this iconic album was laid down in less than 36 hours. Then the Turtles with She'd Rather Be With Me, a pretty classy gig for the band on this day in 1969, where they performed live at the White House for the President's daughter, Trisha Nixon. That was followed by the Pet Shop Boys and West End Girls, which on this day hit number one in the US charts, officially turning the duo into global superstars. And we rounded it out with an absolute Aussie classic, Hush and Boney Moroney, originally from 1957, but Hush made it their own on this day in 1975. And as many a Countdown fan will tell you, their performance is pure Australian rock history. And that's what you're listening to here on Sunday evenings on Coast FM. Coming up, a song from the album Circus Animals that entered the charts on this day in 1982.

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0: Well, you sure are a funny kid, Johnny. But I like you. So tell me, what kind of boy are you, John?

You're winding down your Sunday night here with Sunday Evenings on Coast FM 963. Here's a bit of classic rock history for you. On this day, the Rolling Stones were in Chicago recording an early version of I Can't Get No Satisfaction at Chess Studios with Brian Jones on harmonica. They re-recorded it just 2 days later in Hollywood, where Keith Richards plugged in his newly acquired Gibson Maestro Fuzz Box, giving us that gritty guitar sound that went on to change rock and roll music forever. Before that, Be Good Johnny by Men at Work, which was sitting at number 8 today in 1982. And we started that little triple play with Forever Now from Cold Chisel, which was also climbing up the charts in 1982. More great songs and stories still to come, including these two covers by Rachel Brown and the one and only Robert Plant, as we head towards the latest news and sport here on Coast FM 963.

0: Good evening, I'm Sarah Wiedersain. Four Australians on a cruise ship hit by a deadly outbreak of hantavirus will have to wait until at least tomorrow to be repatriated from the Canary Islands. Authorities have begun evacuating the passengers from the ship to Tenerife after it anchored just off the coast of the Spanish-controlled island earlier today. The Department of Foreign Affairs says consular officials are on the ground and have been closely coordinating response efforts. A government-supported flight to repatriate the four Australians and one New Zealand citizen is due to leave at 5 p.m. tomorrow local time. Three deaths have been linked to the outbreak. The Treasurer is preparing to hand down a housing-focused budget as the government announces $2 billion in funding for housing infrastructure projects. The policy will see money handed to local and state-based utility companies to make sure dwellings are connected to the services they need, like water. Housing Minister Claire O'Neill says it's part of a wider budget package to support the building of new homes.
1: My friend Tim Chalmers, the Treasurer, is going to hand down a housing budget for our country this Tuesday. Young people across this country see a housing system that's stacked against them. We want those young people to get ahead, and we especially want them to have the chance to own their own home.
0: Netball New South Wales has condemned the actions of a woman charged with making anti-Semitic comments at a children's netball game in Sydney's eastern suburbs. It says everyone in the netball community deserves to feel safe and respected, and anti-Semitism will not be tolerated. The sporting body has provisionally banned the accused woman from attending games or netball courts as it launches its own investigation into the alleged incident. Police in Melbourne are searching for a hit-run driver that left an e-scooter rider in a critical condition. Brian Wilson reports.
2: A woman in her 40s who was riding an e-scooter was struck by a small hatchback on Swan Street at Melton in Melbourne's west in the early hours of Sunday morning. The driver didn't stop, leaving her on the road with life-threatening injuries. Local residents saying the road is dangerous.
3: This road is a hotspot for homes.
2: Highway Patrol Sergeant Emil Kajiki says they're searching for a small white sedan and they want the driver to come forward.
4: As a driver of a vehicle involved in this, once you realise that you've done the wrong thing, just make contact with police and we'll work through it.
2: Anyone who witnessed the incident or has dashcam vision is urged to call Crime Stoppers. Brian Wilson, Melbourne.
0: And the Liberal Party has conceded it needs to adapt to gain government again after losing the New South Wales regional seat of Farah to One Nation. David Farley won the seat for the minor party in a landslide.
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0: The Melbourne Storm has snapped its worst ever losing streak, downing the West Tigers 44-16 at Amy Park, while the Panthers have defeated the Raiders 30-18 to wrap up round 10 of the NRL. In the AFL, Melbourne has consolidated its position in the top eight following a 32-point win over West Coast at Docklands. Adelaide have risen up to end Richmond's revitalised hopes with a 37-point win at the MCG. The Crows' Wayne Malira has told Fox Footy the team pushed hard in the second half.
7: Pretty proud. We don't get off to play yet, so it's nice to get out on the G. But I thought our first half we probably struggled a little bit, probably a little bit off in our defence, and I thought we tidied that up in that third and really got going and then sort of started to play our way, which was nice.
0: That's the latest news and sport.
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0: but it bends towards justice. It bends towards justice. But here's the thing. It does not bend on its own. It bends because each of us, in our own ways, put our hand on that arc and we bend it in the direction of justice. Because we organize and we mobilize, we march, we vote.
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0: Welcome back to the second hour of Sunday Evenings this week here on Coast FM 963. It's time for Hatches and Dispatches, where we recognise the birthdays of members of the rock industry. This week, we're celebrating the birthday of Paul David Hewson, born on the 10th of May 1960. Who's he better known as? Well, we all know him as Bono. The Irish singer, songwriter, activist and founding member of U2 has been the band's lead vocalist and primary lyricist since its beginnings. So tonight we mark the occasion with four songs written by Bono. Angel of Harlem from U2, one as covered by Australia's own Wendy Matthews, Pride in the Name of Love from John Legend, and I Still Haven't Found What I'm Looking For by Sarah Jarosz. More great music and memories coming up as we continue Sunday evenings on Coast FM 963 as we celebrate the birthday of a person who lived a remarkable life, devoted to his music and the people he loved, and once said, "Jimmy and I sat down facing each other with Jimmy on a six-string acoustic and me on a 12-string. I wonder who that is.
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0: Well, I hope you enjoyed that little quad play. The first two tracks celebrating the birthday of Dave Mason, founding member of Traffic and the songwriter behind Hole in My Shoe and Feeling All Right. From Dave, we heard Hole in My Shoe by Traffic, followed by Feeling All Right in a greater later version with Dave Mason and the Quarantines. And yes, Dave was the person who contributed the 12-string acoustic guitar to Jimi Hendrix's Electric Ladyland sessions in September 1968, appearing on All Along the Watchtower. And while I did not play that this week, I promise you it will be in the set of Sunday evenings in a fortnight as we celebrate one of the greatest songwriters of all time. That's something to look forward to.
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0: Joan Osborne and a fantastic live version of the Jimmy Ruffin song, What Becomes of the Broken Hearted. And before that, on our used and recycled session for tonight, we got you in the mood for Global Beats After 10 with Banda de Soul's version of Guns N' Roses' Sweet Child of Mine.
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0: That brings us to an end of tonight's Sunday evenings. It's been a pleasure exploring the known and the unknown of music history with you this evening. It's time for me to pack up the record stack and head off into the night. But don't you dare move that dial. After the latest news and sports, stay right here on Coast FM 963, where Glenn Hamilton is standing by and ready to take you on a Rare Grooves adventure. A deep dive through the timeless sounds of soul, funk, and those high-quality grooves that keep the weekend going just that little bit longer. So until we meet again in fortnight's time, thank you for your company. This is Phil Knox saying bye for now.
2: 1977.

0: Good evening, I'm Sarah Wiedersehen. The Albanese government says it'll allocate $500 million to cut green tape for key projects. The money will be in Tuesday's budget. The aim is to fast-track housing, energy and environmental approvals for critical mineral projects. It comes on top of $2 billion to help councils and utility providers improve infrastructure such as roads and sewage systems. Treasurer Jim Chalmers is promising a housing-focused budget.
1: Building more homes and making it easier for people to own their first home, I think, is one of the most important objectives of this government, and it will be a central feature of the budget.
0: A government chartered flight will arrive in the Canary Islands tomorrow to repatriate passengers from a cruise ship hit by a deadly hantavirus outbreak. All passengers and crew, including four Australians, are being evacuated from the vessel to the Canary Islands. The Department of Foreign Affairs says consular officials are on the ground in Tenerife and are working closely with local authorities to bring the Australian passengers and one person from New Zealand home. The head of the World Health Organization says the risk of further spread is very low. A 42-year-old woman has been charged over an alleged anti-Semitic incident at a girls' netball game in Sydney's East. The woman has also been provisionally suspended by Netball Australia as it launches its own investigation into the incident. Executive Council of Australian Jewry Chief Executive Alex Rivchen says it's a horrible thing to experience.
2: We come to play weekend sports like everybody else in this country. It's a great pleasure. It's a great Australian ritual. And now Jewish families next week will be going there with trepidation, with anxiety and concern, and wondering whether they'll run into these people again, whether others will level similar abuse.
0: The Queensland government has announced a long-term lease agreement with BP at the Port of Brisbane to boost fuel storage capacity. BP will invest $100 million in refurbishing five tanks to hold an extra 54 million litres of fuel. Natural Resources Minister Dale Last says the state has been feeling the pressure of limited reserves.
3: Those farmers, those mining companies, the truckies, everyday Queenslanders need to know that there's sufficient fuel being stored here in Queensland to meet their needs. And of course, when you have those quantities being stored, that's putting a downward pressure on fuel prices, which is exactly what we want.
0: Bar and nightclub owners across Melbourne are calling on authorities to bring in the army to help combat arson attacks. Dozens of venues across the city, including the Emerson, have been targeted in recent weeks. In finance, one Australian dollar is buying around 72.4 US cents.
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0: The Penrith Panthers have consolidated their spot on top of the NRL ladder with a hard-fought 30-18 victory over the Raiders in Canberra. Earlier, the Storm snapped their worst-ever losing streak, beating the West Tigers 44-16. Melbourne has defeated West Coast by 32 points at Marvel Stadium in the AFL. The Demons benefiting from the Eagles' slow first-quarter start and youthful errors. Coach Stephen King says he's happy for the win, but expects more as the side now focuses on a head-to-head match against Hawthorn at the MCG next weekend.
6: Bit of an arm wrestle, which we knew it would be. Yeah, it's probably not a game I'll sit back on and want to watch too many times again. But you never undervalue the worth of a win at AFL level. And yeah, we walk away where we want to be now with all eyes on Hawthorn.
0: The Crows beat the Tigers 98-61. That's the latest.
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televised. 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
1: Hello and welcome to Rare Grooves here on Coast FM. Great to have your company tonight. My name's Glenn Hamilton. And for the next 2 hours, we're going to take a journey through the various branches of black music. Great to have your company. Big shout out to Phil Knox for the great Sunday evening show. Just there, really getting us in the groove for what's to come over the next 2 hours. And we kick things off with a song that was released last year. It's a reinterpretation of a classic. It was Brian Jackson with The Revolution Will Not Be Televised. That one was produced by Masters at Work and features Black Thought, the rapper from The Roots. Brian Jackson's got a new album just dropped called Now More Than Ever, which I'll be playing a bit of over the next coming week. So keep your ears peeled for that one. All right, let's get in the groove. From 1975, here's Lonnie Liston Smith with A Chance for Peace.

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De La Soul just there, one of the best hip-hop groups to ever do it. That was their track Break of Dawn for their 1993 brilliant album, an absolute sterling album, which I've gone back to rediscover over recent years and enjoyed it more than I did the first time when it came out. And you do that with albums, right? You get out, they come out and you listen to them and you get hooked on a track or two, but it's the deep cuts that I'm really going back for. And that was Break of Dawn from the album Balloon Mind State by De La Soul. All right, we like to cover tracks that are the genesis for samples and drum breaks and for hip-hop and electronic music and lots of other music to come. And that's when I talk about the various branches of black music. It all stems from somewhere. A lot of it's from the 70s. So we're going to go back to 1972 now. This track was written and produced by Miami soul and funk musician Willie Little Beaver Hale of Groove On fame, a track I play quite a bit of here on Rare Grooves. But the band on this one is All The People. This is Cramp Your Style. You're on Rare Grooves on Coast FM.

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8: Guess what, guys?
9: What?
8: I've bought a puppy.
9: No.
8: I've adopted a dog.
9: Oh. What's its name?
8: His name's Harry. And he's uber precious. I actually adopted him from Somersby RSPCA. The lovely folks there, they do such great work in rehabilitating and, you know, making sure animals have a home. 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

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Yeah, blue.

You're locked into Red Grooves with Glenn Hamilton tonight. Great to have your company as we broadcast right across beautiful Darkinjin country and further afield online. Hello to everyone listening online and to those on the Central Coast. Great to have your company as we go through to midnight tonight here on Rare Grooves. That one, you could be forgiven for thinking it was a theme song from some obscure 70s blaxploitation film, but it's actually recorded in London by Caribbean British musicians, the pioneering British funk band Simonde with Brothers on the Slide there. And the next one you will find familiar. It has a big riff lifted from it by Notorious B.I.G. for his song Juicy. This is M Tomb with Juicy Fruit.

M-Tune with Juicy Fruit from 1982, just there, very familiar song, thanks to Notorious B.I.G.'s reworking of that with his track Juicy, which was a big, big hit, probably the biggest and most recognisable song of Notorious B.I.G.'s career. I have to do a shout out to all the mothers and mother-like figures out there. Happy Mother's Day for today. Hope you've had a great Sunday and hope you've been treated well, spoiled, taken for lunch, whatever it is, or even just a simple phone call. You deserve it for everything you do. And a special shout out to my mum and my wife, who is an amazing mother to our two children. I love you both very, very much. All right, I came across a new one. This was released just last year, but it's just hit my radar. It's by Mad Professor, and Mad Professor's a pioneering dub producer who has really pushed the boundaries of dub and reggae. For over four decades, he's collaborated with everyone and anyone, but really likes to do works with Massive Attack and a range of other people. But he touched up a Marvin Gaye classic and released this last year. I had never heard this track until the weekend. It's a mellow vibe, so sit back, get in that Sunday spot and get your headphones around this one. This is Mad Professor with Avianca Dub Volume 1.

0: dancing in the shadows of Motown. This amazing show recreates the dynamic performances of The Temptations, The Supremes, Stevie Wonder, The Four Tops, The Jackson 5, and many more Motown legends. Don't miss Dancing in the Shadows of Motown.
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All you hip-hop heads out there could be forgiven for thinking that I'm doing a bit of a sample retrospective for Notorious B.I.G. tonight. That's another song that Notorious B.I.G. cut, edited, sampled, and released a big track. That was, of course, Herb Albert with his track Rise from 1979. Just a beautiful piece of music. Sits somewhere in that disco, jazz, soul kind of fusion sweet spot that I really like. That's a cracker of a track, that one. I hope you enjoyed that. Now, something else I discovered this week. It's an old one, but I like digging and I like finding old ones. This was from Motown. It was actually written by Curtis Mayfield and released by a group in 1973 called Sisters Love. Enjoy this one. This is Give Me Your Love.

That's Sisters Love with Give Me Your Love just there off Motown Records from 1973, a track I discovered this week. And we'll be playing again and again on this show because I'm really digging it till I get sick of it. All right, look, we're heading towards the news. An hour in the bag already, believe it or not, but never fear, we've got a great second hour lined up. I've got tracks from Sydney Joe Qualis and Masters at Work edit of Michael Jackson, which you've just got to hear. I've got something from Dennis Edwards, something really funky out of Croatia, and lots more stuff. And as always, we will end nice and chilled. I'm going to play an epic piece of music by Isaac Hayes later on in the show. Great to have you on Rare Grooves tonight as we explore the various branches of black music, a journey through rhythm and blues. Everything's got a groove and it's perfect for a Sunday night. I hope you're finding that too. To get us to the news, here is a track from 1988, Womack and Womack, from their album Conscience, released this track called MPB, also known as Missing Persons Bureau. This will get us through the news, and I'll see you for more Rare Grooves on the other side of that.

0: Good evening, I'm Sarah Widdowson. Passengers and crew on board a cruise ship hit by a deadly hantavirus outbreak have begun disembarking. The ship is currently anchored off the island of Tenerife in the Canary Islands. The Department of Foreign Affairs and Trade says a special government chartered flight has been organised to bring the four Australians who have been on board the ship home. One Nation is continuing its move into mainstream politics after a big win in the Farah by-election. Michael Packey reports.
1: For well over 70 years, the vast New South Wales electorate of Farah has been held by one of the coalition parties, be that Liberal or Nationals. This weekend, that changed, with voters in the regional seat thumbing their nose at the major parties and making Farah a contest between One Nation and independent Michelle Millthorpe, and the former won. Liberal leader Angus Taylor says he's heard the message loud and clear and admits the coalition needs to change.
2: We have for too long focused on the politics of convenience, not the politics of conviction.
1: While Labor didn't run a candidate, some of its supporters are shifting allegiance to One Nation. Treasurer Jim Chalmers argues it's a populist movement with simplistic solutions, and the Farah loss is an indictment on the coalition.
3: Angus Taylor went big on division and lost really badly.
1: David Farley will become the second One Nation MP in the lower house of federal parliament. Michael Packey, Albury.
0: The budget papers have now been printed as the federal government prepares to hand down its fifth financial blueprint on Tuesday. $500 million has been set aside to fast-track environmental approvals for housing, energy and critical minerals projects. It comes on top of $2 billion to help councils and utility providers improve infrastructure. Labor says the focus of its budget to get more first-home buyers into the property market and tax reform. A woman charged with making anti-Semitic comments at a children's netball game in Sydney will face court next month. Police issued the 42-year-old a move-on direction at the under-12 match in Maroubra on Saturday. She's been charged with using offensive language near a public place. A woman is fighting for life in hospital after being struck by a car while riding an e-scooter at Melton on the outskirts of Melbourne. The rider, aged in her 40s, was left for dead on Swan Street by the driver of a white hatch who fled the scene. Police are scouring CCTV for the area as part of the search for the car and the driver. And the first ship from Qatar to transit the Strait of Hormuz has passed through unchallenged. In finance, one Australian dollar is buying around 72.4 US cents.
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0: The Panthers have claimed a 30-18 victory over the Raiders. The result marks four straight wins for Penrith. Panthers Nathan Cleary told Nine his side is playing with the big result in mind.
7: Yeah, you start every season and the premiership's there again to be won. And, you know, at the end of the day, we've got players in this team that haven't won a premiership at all. So I draw a lot of motivation from that. And I think it's just trying to get better each day.
0: Melbourne have broken their hoodoo with a 44-16 win over the Tigers. In the AFL action, the Demons defeated West Coast by 32 points, while the Crows topped the Tigers 98-61. The Women's A-League, Wellington defeated Brisbane 2-0 in extra time. They'll now take on Melbourne City in the grand final. And in the IPL, the Titans defeated the Royals by 77 runs. That's the latest news and sport.
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And you're locked into Rare Grooves tonight with Glenn Hamilton. We just heard from Sydney Joe Quailas off his 1974 debut album, I Enjoy Loving You, which was released on Dakka Records. He was pitched as the new Al Green, and you can understand why with a voice like that, can't you? That one came out in 1974. How can you say goodbye? And before that, soul revivalist from Indiana from 2019, that was Duran Jones in The Indications with Morning in America. All right, I promised you a Michael Jackson edit, and here it comes. Masters at Work, a.k.a. Kenny Dope Gonzalez and Little Louis Vega are responsible for this one. They go under the name Masters at Work and are prolific house remixes. This one was in 1991. They did a re-edit for, I guess it's for the dance floors, but it's got a groove to kill for. This is Michael Jackson's Rock With You, the Masters at Work remix here on Rare Grooves. And

0: Jilly from Philly, they call her. That is Jill Scott with Golden, a big track that she dropped in 2004. Jill Scott began her career as a spoken word artist, believe it or not, before breaking into the industry via collaboration with The Roots. And The Roots, an amazing live hip-hop funk outfit. The track we started the show with, the Brian Jackson Revolution Will Not Be Televised, featured Black Thought from The Roots. So we're linking it all together here tonight here on Rare Grooves. Look, we've got a short break coming up. On the other side of the break, we're going to hear a track from Corangabin, Metropolis, and something funky out of Croatia. So don't go anywhere. You're on Rare Grooves on Coast FM.
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and funk cassettes that they had when they were in studio, when you can really hear that global sound coming through. The band is called Krangabin. Highly recommend if you want to dig deep. You're going to find some gems in their catalogue. And before that, from 1978, it was Metropolis with Every Time I See Him. That's a track that I discovered thanks to Luke Una, his compilation, E Sol Cultura is the name of the compilation. Luke Una is a Manchester DJ who was pretty prolific under the tag The Unabombers. They ran a big club night, which played a great variety of music. Nothing was off bounds on those dance floors. And that track was produced and mixed by legendary disco producer Tom Moulton, who is the guy that pioneered the 12-inch single or the disco mix. There you go. All right, this next one, I've been promising something funky from Croatia. Well, this is a Croatian producer. It goes by the name of The Inside Man. Here it is from 2013. It's a real funk feud, breaky. Cut this one, so check it out. Funky Destination, The Inside Man on Rare Groups.

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That is a real quality slice of post-disco boogie, I think you call that one. Dennis Edwards is his name. He was actually the former lead singer of the Temptations. In 1984, he released that perla called Don't Look Any Further. All right, we're coming towards the end of the show, unfortunately. Great to have you with me tonight. I hope you've enjoyed the music. I'll be back next week for more Rare Grooves from 10 p.m. until midnight here on Coast FM. I look forward to this time of the week every week, and I just love playing music for you guys, and I love that you tune in. Thank you for all the messages tonight. There was a lot of love for the Mad Professor remix of Marvin Gaye that I played earlier, so that will get another run in a future show. Don't worry about that. Take Us Out Tonight is a big, epic 12-minute song by Isaac Hayes. It's off his album Hot Buttered Soul. Originally it was a Dionne Warwick song, but he took it somewhere else. This is Isaac Hayes with Walk On By. Have a great

0: I'm Sarah Wiedersheim. A woman will face court next month charged with making anti-Semitic comments at a children's netball game in Sydney's eastern suburbs. Jamel Wells reports.
1: Police issued the 42-year-old a move-on direction after reports she made offensive comments at an under-12 match in Maroubra on Saturday. Following inquiries, the woman's been charged with using offensive language near a public place. She's due to face court in June. Netball New South Wales has also banned her from attending any courts or games. Jamel Wells reporting.
0: The luxury cruise ship with a fatal hantavirus outbreak has arrived in the Canary Islands. It's expected the 147 passengers and crew will have health checks after disembarking. Four Australians are among those on board. The Department of Foreign Affairs says government chartered flight is being organised to bring them home. One Nation leader Pauline Hanson says her rivals have been arrogant in thinking the party cannot go mainstream following its victory in the Farah by-election. The minor party won the seat off the coalition in a landslide victory to claim the first lower house win for One Nation since Senator Hanson first entered politics in 1996. The Treasurer is preparing to hand down a housing-focused budget with the official papers now printed. $500 million has been set aside to fast-track environmental approvals for housing, energy and critical minerals projects, while $2 billion has been allocated to help councils and utility providers improve infrastructure. Housing Minister Claire O'Neill says it's part of a wider budget package to support the building of new homes.
2: My friend Jim Chalmers, as the Treasurer, is going to hand down a housing budget for our country this Tuesday. Young people across this country see a housing system that's stacked against them. We want those young people to get ahead, and we especially want them to have the chance to own their own home.
0: A woman's died in a house fire in the New South Wales Central West. Firefighters were called to a home in Orange just before 9:30pm where they found an 82-year-old woman unconscious in the burning property. Despite efforts to revive the woman, she died at the scene. Australian travellers are ditching Europe for domestic and Asian holidays as Middle East conflicts disrupt major flight routes through Dubai and Doha. Tour operators report demand for Kimberley and Northern Territory trips have surged 20%, with many people avoiding the long-haul travel uncertainty and high prices. In finance, one Australian dollar is buying around 72.49 US cents.
3: There's one nursery on the coast that makes gardening affordable. Narara Valley Nursery.
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0: The Adelaide Crows have beaten Richmond by 37 points at the MCG. The Tigers were chasing a second win of the season. Earlier, Melbourne continued its resurgence with a 32-point victory over West Coast at Docklands. In the NRL, the Melbourne Storm are winners for the first time since round two, snapping a club record losing streak with a big win over the West Tigers. Four tries in the first opening 13 minutes set up the 44-16 win. While the Panthers have consolidated their position at the top of the NRL ladder with a 30-18 win over the Raiders in Canberra. The unbeaten Melbourne Vixens remain atop the Super Netball ladder after defeating the Queensland Firebirds at John Cain Arena. And Australia has taken out race one of the Sail Grand Prix in Bermuda to sit on top of the series ladder. That's the latest news and sport.
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And a bit of music mix, the sun rays there with I Live for the Sun. And before that, Rene Geyer heading in the right direction. And Fox with a single bed. G'day, Lisa here now through until 4 on Classic Hits Overnight. Big thank you to Glenn Hamilton for steering us through to midnight. It's 14 minutes past 12. Still to come shortly, a look at your Monday weather. And on the way, 10cc, Van Halen, and our very own Tina Arena. But right now, a favourite from XTC, Senses Working Overtime.

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Coast FM 963, playing the songs you know and love. Maureen McGovern there with We May Never Love Like This Again from 1974, featured in The Towering Inferno. And didn't we love that movie? 23-1 and looking ahead to Monday on the Central Coast, mild with a mix of cloud and sunshine, tops around 22 degrees. Light winds early will keep conditions calm through the overnight hours. Right now at Pearl Beach, sitting on around 9 degrees. Still to come for reflections. And right now, Bobby McFerrin with Don't Worry.

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Lisa Stanfield there with All Around the World. Hope you're enjoying the music. Still to come, radio. And after the news, a favourite from Eddie Rabbit. 11 to 1. Right now, let's head to 1967. Vanilla Fudge with Keep Me Hanging On.

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5: RAD, RAD.org.au.

0: Sarah Widdowson. Australian consular officials are preparing to repatriate four Australians on a cruise ship hit by a deadly hantavirus outbreak. All passengers and crew are being evacuated from the vessel to Tenerife in the Canary Islands. The Department of Foreign Affairs says a government-supported flight to repatriate the four Australians and one New Zealand citizen is due to leave the island at 5 p.m. Monday local time. Three deaths have been linked to the outbreak. The head of the World Health Organization says the risk of further spread is very low. The Albanese government says it'll allocate $500 million to cut green tape for key projects. The money will be in Tuesday's budget. The aim is to fast-track housing, energy and environmental approvals for critical mineral projects. It comes on top of a $2 billion to help councils and utility providers improve infrastructure, such as roads and sewage systems. Treasurer Jim Chalmers is promising a housing-focused budget.
1: Building more homes and making it easier for people to own their first home, I think, is one of the most important objectives of this government, and it will be a central feature of the budget.
0: The Liberal Party has conceded it needs to adapt to gain government again after losing the New South Wales regional seat of Farrer to One Nation. David Farley won the seat for the minor party in a landslide. Shadow Treasurer Tim Wilson has hinted he was open to the idea of One Nation joining the coalition. Two so-called ISIS brides will reappear in the Melbourne Magistrates Court this morning after spending the weekend in custody. 53-year-old Kailsa Abbas and her 31-year-old daughter Zainab have been charged with crimes against humanity and slavery. A third woman who was arrested at Sydney has been charged with entering a conflict zone and knowingly being a member of a terrorist organisation. She'll reappear in court in July. A 42-year-old woman has been charged over an alleged anti-Semitic incident at a girls' netball game in Sydney's east. The woman has also been provisionally suspended by Netball Australia as it launches its own investigation into the incident. Executive Council of Australian Jury Chief Executive Alex Rivchen says it's a horrible thing to experience.
2: We come to play weekend sports like everybody else in this country. It's, you know, it's a great pleasure. It's a great Australian ritual. And now Jewish families next week will be going there with trepidation, with anxiety and concern, and wondering whether they'll run into these people again, whether others will level similar abuse.
0: And the Queensland government has announced a long-term lease agreement with BP at the Port of Brisbane to boost fuel storage capacity. In finance, one Australian dollar is buying 72.4 US cents.
3: There's one nursery on the coast that makes gardening affordable. Narara Valley Nursery.
4: Sponsor. 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
0: The Penrith Panthers have consolidated their spot on top of the NRL ladder with a hard-fought 30-18 victory over the Raiders in Canberra. Earlier, the Storm snapped their worst-ever losing streak, beating the West Tigers 44-16. Melbourne has defeated West Coast by 32 points at Marvel Stadium in the AFL, the Demons benefiting from the Eagles' slow first quarter. Coach Stephen King says he's happy for the win but expects more as the side now focuses on a head-to-head match against Hawthorn at the MCG next weekend.
5: A bit of an arm wrestle, which we knew it would be. Yeah, it's probably not a game I'll sit back on but and want to watch too many times again. But you never undervalue the worth of a win at AFL level. And
0: the Crows beat the Tigers 98-61, and Australia has taken out race one of the Sale Grand Prix in Bermuda and sit on top of the series ladder.
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Lisa here through the night. 14 past one. John Mellencamp there with Rain on the Scarecrow. Plenty more great music lined up to keep you company. Still to come, Metal as Anything and Phil Collins. Right now, let's take it back. Norman Greenbaum, Spirit in the Sky.

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96.3, playing the songs you know and love. G'day to everyone starting the early shift across the Central Coast. Lisa here, and great to have your company tonight. CCR there with Have You Ever Seen the Rain, and taking you back to 1971. Across the Central Coast, a mild Monday ahead with some cloud and sunny breaks. Temperatures reaching the low 20s. Light winds will keep things settled into the morning. And right now at the Lakes Beach, it's sitting on around 8 degrees. 1:30 a.m. and still to come, Deborah Conway, and from 76, Patsy Gallant with From New York to LA. And right now, I want to enjoy from Mike McClellan, The One I Love.

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1: 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And now it's time to cuddle up with Craig from Central Coast Adjustable Beds at Long Jetty, one of our great sponsors here. Hello, Craig.
2: Hello, Sherilyn.
1: Are you ready to cuddle up?
2: I feel already cuddled.
1: Oh, that's very, very good. Now, when we're talking about cuddling up, we're talking about how to get the best night's sleep.
2: Best night's sleep.
1: One of the things that bothers me, and this is a bit of a secret, okay? So it's just between you and me and maybe...
2: Larry the truck driver who's listening late at night.
1: Probably.
2: Hey, Larry.
1: Hey, yep. And a couple of shift workers as well. Mm-hmm. Look, I suffer from a little bit of reflux.
2: Oh, yeah, you're not alone. It's quite common.
1: And it's bad at night time.
2: Yes, because you're laying down.
1: I know, but why? But why is it so bad at night?
2: It's interesting.
1: Sleep.
2: Best night's sleep.
1: One of the things that bothers me, and this is a bit of a secret, okay? So it's just between you and me and maybe...
2: Larry the truck driver who's listening late at night.
1: Probably.
2: Hey, Larry.
1: Hey, yep. And a couple of shift workers as well. Mm-hmm. Look, I suffer from a little bit of reflux.
2: Oh, yeah, you're not alone. It's quite common.

0: the right-hand side. So when you lay on your left-hand side, mm-hmm. which most people will sleep on, is to keep your stomach up, which keeps the stomach acids in your stomach.
1: Right.
0: Right? So when you're laying down flat on your back, the stomach acids can lean. If you lay on your right, it can be even worse. So most people will sleep on their left. They can't hold it all night long, so then they go back to their back and then they go to their right and they can't hold that.
1: It's me.
0: And then people put pillows behind themselves to sit themselves up.
1: Oh, guilty, yeah. Guilty. Yeah. I sit with about 10 pillows under me.
0: You look like a multi-pillow lady to me. You really do. So the idea of an adjustable bed is because it's your side sleeping position, mm-hmm. but you're on your back. Right? So if we can get you sitting up a bit and your knees up a little bit so you get better circulation of your feet, but your stomach sits up
1: mm-hmm.
0: and so the top is the top and the bottom's the bottom, so you're not having this gastric reflux regurgitating into your esophagus.
1: So that's it. Because I'm thinking these adjustable beds are just sort of like for my back. That's about it, really. That's what I thought. But it's for other things
0: after
1: as well.
0: All these cuddles, that's all you've got out of it.
1: I've got my back and my... All right, so for reflux, they can help as well. So
0: yes, absolutely.
1: I won't need all those pillows?
0: No, the pillows actually aren't great because what happens is they're not structurally sound. So if you're laying around on pillows and they're going to move around you.
1: Oh, okay, so they're going to move and fall out and that's just, I'm going to end up getting...
0: Well, your muscles then
1: again.
0: Have to hold you in place.
1: Ah.
0: So the idea of an adjustable bed is all the muscles can relax, so the bones take over, everything's in its right position, so you heal much quicker, you breathe better, your digestion's much better, everything's better.
1: Okay, and probably not eating just before I go to bed as well.
0: Yeah, fatty, sweet foods, no pastries before you go to bed, no red wine, no cheap wine.
1: Gosh, it sounds really...
0: You don't look like a cheap wine lady.
1: I'm not a cheap wine lady.
0: No, you're not. No.
1: No, not at all.
0: And good, keep that. that works well for you. Gastric reflux can be really painful and punishing.
1: Yeah, getting into the right position, I like it. You've been cuddling up with Craig from Central Coast Adjustable Beds, one of our sponsors here, and they're at Long Jetty. Let's get back to those great classic hits.
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Elton John there with Kiss the Bride. Lisa here, keeping you company through the early hours, 8 minutes to two on your Monday morning, and I hope the music's easing you gently into the day ahead. Right now, let's take it back to 61, Del Shannon and Runaway.

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5: Guess what, guys?
6: What?
5: I've bought a puppy.
6: No.
5: I've adopted a dog.
6: Oh.
7: What's its name?
5: His name's Harry.
6: Oh.
5: And he's uber, uber precious. I actually adopted him from Summersby RSPCA. The lovely folks there, they do such great work in rehabilitating and, you know, making sure animals have a home. So if you guys would also like to adopt a furry friend for life, please hit up Summersby RSPCA on 437 22044.

0: Sarah Wiedersheim. Passengers and crew on board a cruise ship hit by a deadly hantavirus outbreak have begun disembarking. The ship is currently anchored off the island of Tenerife in the Canary Islands. It's understood the ship's passengers are being divided into groups by nationality to be ferried to shore. The Department of Foreign Affairs and Trade says a special government chartered flight has been organised to bring four Australians and one permanent resident home. Federal opposition leader Angus Taylor says there's no doubt the coalition has a lot to learn from its loss in the Farah by-election. The Liberals lost 30% of their primary vote to hand the regional New South Wales seat to One Nation. It means the minor party now has two MPs in the lower house of federal parliament. Mr Taylor admits the Liberals need to change to survive.
1: We've got to take our medicine here. We have for too long focused on the politics of convenience, not the politics of conviction. I said that when I took on the leadership. And that means that we've got to get back to the core values and the core policies that we know the Liberal Party is at its best when it stands for.
0: The budget papers have now been printed as the federal government prepares to hand down its fifth financial blueprint on Tuesday. $500 million has been set aside to fast-track environmental approvals for housing, energy and critical minerals projects. It comes on top of $2 billion to help councils and utility providers improve infrastructure. Labor says the focus of its budget is to get more first-home buyers into the property market and tax reform. The first ship from Qatar to transit the Strait of Hormuz has passed through unchallenged. The bulk carrier was loaded with liquefied natural gas, marking the nation's first export since the Middle East war started. Police in Melbourne are searching for a hit-run driver that left an e-scooter rider in a critical condition. Brian Wilson reports.
2: A woman in her 40s who was riding an e-scooter was struck by a small hatchback on Swan Street at Melton in Melbourne's west in the early hours of Sunday morning. The driver didn't stop, leaving her on the road with life-threatening injuries. Local residents saying the road is dangerous.
3: This road is a hotspot for hoons.
2: Highway Patrol Sergeant Emil Kajiki says they're searching for a small white sedan and they want the driver to come forward.
4: As a driver of a vehicle involved in this, once you've realised that you've done the wrong thing, just make contact with police and we'll work through it.
2: Anyone who witnessed the incident or has dashcam vision is urged to call Crime Stoppers.
0: And an 82-year-old woman's died in a house fire in Orange in the New South Wales Central West. In finance, one Australian dollar is buying 72.4 US cents.
5: There's one nursery on the coast that makes gardening affordable. Narara Valley Nursery.
6: Sponsor. 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
0: The Panthers have defeated the Raiders 30-18 in a hard-fought match in Canberra to wrap up round 10 of the NRL. Penrith coach Ivan Cleary says they had to earn every point in the second half.
7: It's a bit tit for tat, so if we score, they score. I didn't really feel like it was sort of because we weren't concentrating or whatever. It was just probably just earned various stages.
0: The Melbourne Storm broke their losing streak with a 44-16 win over the West Tigers. In the AFL, Richmond failed to hold back a passionate Adelaide forward line, going down to the Crows by 37 points at the MCG, while Melbourne stood firm and outplayed the youthful West Coast, winning that match 99-67. The unbeaten Melbourne Vixens remain atop of the Super Netball ladder after defeating the Queensland Firebirds at John Cain Arena, and Australia has taken out race one of the Sale Grand Prix in Bermuda.
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Lisa here, keeping you company through the early hours. 14 minutes past two, the Beatles there with Hello Goodbye, taking you back to 1967. To everyone starting the early shift, g'day, great to have your company. Plenty more of your favourites on the way, and I'll have your updated weather shortly. Coming up this hour, Three Dog Night and Robert Palmer. And right now, let's settle in with an absolute favourite, Hot House Flowers and I Can See Clearly Now.

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Casey Chambers there with Not Pretty Enough. 29 to 3, and looking ahead to Monday, expect a partly cloudy and mild day on the coast with tops around 22 degrees. Light winds will bring calm conditions early. Right now at Blue Bay, it's sitting on around 8 degrees. Great to have your company this morning, and right now, something a little different. Owen Paul, My Favourite Waste of Time.

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In excess there with Original Sin. 16 minutes to 3 on your Monday. Plenty more great music ahead to keep you company as the night rolls on. And just ahead after the news, Little River Band with Every Day of My Life, followed by Sammy Smith. And right now, let's take it back to 1969. Mike Nesmith and Liz.

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0: I'm Sarah Weaversane. Australian consular officials are preparing to repatriate four Australians on a cruise ship hit by a deadly hantavirus outbreak. All passengers and crew are being evacuated from the vessel to Tenerife in the Canary Islands. The Department of Foreign Affairs says a government-supported flight to repatriate the four Australians and one New Zealand citizen is due to leave the island at 5 p.m. Monday local time. Three deaths have been linked to the outbreak. The head of the World Health Organization says the risk of further spread is very low. The Albanese government says it'll allocate $500 million to cut green tape for key projects. The money will be in Tuesday's budget. The aim is to fast-track housing, energy and environmental approvals for critical mineral projects. It comes on top of a $2 billion to help councils and utility providers improve infrastructure, such as roads and sewage systems. Treasurer Jim Chalmers is promising a housing-focused budget.
1: Building more homes and making it easier for people to own their first home, I think, is one of the most important objectives of this government, and it will be a central feature of the budget.
0: The Liberal Party has conceded it needs to adapt to gain government again after losing the New South Wales regional seat of Farrer to One Nation. David Farley won the seat for the minor party in a landslide. Shadow Treasurer Tim Wilson has hinted he was open to the idea of One Nation joining the coalition. Two so-called ISIS brides will reappear in the Melbourne Magistrates Court this morning after spending the weekend in custody. 53-year-old Kalsar Abbas and her 31-year-old daughter Zainab have been charged with crimes against humanity and slavery. A third woman, who was arrested at Sydney, has been charged with entering a conflict zone and knowingly being a member of a terrorist organisation. She'll reappear in court in July. A 42-year-old woman has been charged over an alleged anti-Semitic incident at a girls' netball game in Sydney's east. The woman has also been provisionally suspended by Netball Australia as it launches its own investigation into the incident. Executive Council of Australian Jury Chief Executive Alex Rivchen says it's a horrible thing to experience.
2: We come to play weekend sports like everybody else in this country. It's, you know, it's a great pleasure. It's a great Australian ritual. And now Jewish families next week will be going there with trepidation, with anxiety and concern, and wondering whether they'll run into these people again, whether others will level similar abuse.
0: And the Queensland government has announced a long-term lease agreement with BP at the Port of Brisbane to boost fuel storage capacity. In finance, one Australian dollar is buying 72.4 US cents.
3: There's one nursery on the coast that makes gardening affordable. Narara Valley Nursery.
4: Sponsor. 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
0: The Penrith Panthers have consolidated their spot on top of the NRL ladder with a hard-fought 30-18 victory over the Raiders in Canberra. Earlier, the Storm snapped their worst-ever losing streak, beating the West Tigers 44-16. Melbourne has defeated West Coast by 32 points at Marvel Stadium in the AFL, the Demons benefiting from the Eagles' slow first quarter. Coach Stephen King says he's happy for the win but expects more as the side now focuses on a head-to-head match against Hawthorn at the MCG next weekend.
5: Bit of an arm wrestle, which we knew it would be. Yeah, it's probably not a game I'll sit back on but and want to watch too many times again. But you never undervalue the worth of a win at AFL level. And
0: the Crows beat the Tigers 98-61, and Australia has taken out race one of the Sail Grand Prix in Bermuda and sit on top of the series ladder.
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Lisa here through the early hours. Mark Almond and Jean Pitney there with Something's Gotten Hold of My Heart. A 1989 number one, actually. 15 minutes past three and plenty more great music ahead to ease you into the morning. I'll have your updated weather coming up shortly. Still to come this hour, Bay City Rollers with Saturday Night and Suzanne Vega. And right now, let's enjoy Simon and Garfunkel with Mrs. Robinson from The Graduate.

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Turquoise there with Hang On Sloopy from 1965. 29 to 3 and looking ahead to Monday on the Central Coast, it'll be mild with a mix of sun and cloud, tops near 22 degrees. Light winds at first light will make for a calm start as the coast wakes up. Right now at Kilcare, sitting on around 29 degrees. Under, 9 degrees. Hope you're enjoying the classic hits overnight as the night gently eases towards sunrise. And still to come, A Bachelor Girl and a number one from 1978. Johnny Mathis and Denise Williams with Too Much, Too Little, Too Late. And right now, The Pretenders with Don't Get Me Wrong.

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The Models there with Barbados from 1985, 14 minutes to four. And while the sky's thinking about waking up and Monday is gently knocking on the door. Thanks for keeping me company through the quiet hours on Classic Hits overnight. I'm about to hand you over to G for Daybreak right here on Coast FM 963. And yes, I can confirm he has arrived with what smells like a very strong espresso. Morning, G. Enjoy the show. I'll be back keeping company again very soon. And great to share the night with you. Go gently into your day. Still to come, more great classic hits on the way. And right now, an absolute favourite from the Mamas and the Papas, dedicated to the one I love.

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0: Sarah Widdersane. Passengers and crew on board a cruise ship hit by a deadly hantavirus outbreak have begun disembarking. The ship is currently anchored off the island of Tenerife in the Canary Islands. It's understood the ship's passengers are being divided into groups by nationality to be ferried to shore. The Department of Foreign Affairs and Trade says a special government chartered flight has been organised to bring four Australians and one permanent resident home. Federal opposition leader Angus Taylor says there's no doubt the coalition has a lot to learn from its loss in the Farah by-election. The Liberals lost 30% of their primary vote to hand the regional New South Wales seat to One Nation. It means the minor party now has two MPs in the lower house of federal parliament. Mr Taylor admits the Liberals need to change to survive.
1: We've got to take our medicine here. We have for too long focused on the politics of convenience, not the politics of conviction. I said that when I took on the leadership. And that means that we've got to get back to the core values and the core policies that we know the Liberal Party is at its best when it stands for.
0: The budget papers have now been printed as the federal government prepares to hand down its fifth financial blueprint on Tuesday. $500 million has been set aside to fast-track environmental approvals for housing, energy and critical minerals projects. It comes on top of $2 billion to help councils and utility providers improve infrastructure. Labor says the focus of its budget is to get more first home buyers into the property market and tax reform. The first ship from Qatar to transit the Strait of Hormuz has passed through unchallenged. The bulk carrier was loaded with liquefied natural gas, marking the nation's first export since the Middle East war started. Police in Melbourne are searching for a hit-run driver that left an e-scooter rider in a critical condition. Brian Wilson reports.
2: A woman in her 40s who was riding an e-scooter was struck by a small hatchback on Swan Street at Melton in Melbourne's west in the early hours of Sunday morning. The driver didn't stop, leaving her on the road with life-threatening injuries. Local residents saying the road is dangerous.
3: This road is prone hotspot for hoons.
2: Highway Patrol Sergeant Emil Kajaki says they're searching for a small white sedan and they want the driver to come forward.
4: As a driver of a vehicle involved in this, once you realise that you've done the wrong thing, just make contact with police and we'll work through it.
2: Anyone who witnessed the incident or has dashcam vision is urged to call Crime Stoppers.
0: And an 82-year-old woman's died in a house fire in Orange in the New South Wales Central West. In finance, one Australian dollar is buying 72.4 US cents.
5: There's one nursery on the coast that makes gardening affordable. Narara Valley Nursery.
6: Sponsor. 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
0: The Panthers have defeated the Raiders 30-18 in a hard-fought match in Canberra to wrap up round 10 of the NRL. Penrith coach Ivan Cleary says they had to earn every point in the second half.
7: It's a bit tit for tat, so if we score, they score. I didn't really feel like it was sort of because we weren't concentrating or whatever. It was just probably just earned various stages.
0: The Melbourne Storm broke their losing streak with a 44-16 win over the West Tigers. In the AFL, Richmond failed to hold back a passionate Adelaide forward line, going down to the Crows by 37 points at the MCG, while Melbourne stood firm and outplayed the youthful West Coast, winning that match 99-67. The unbeaten Melbourne Vixens remain atop of the Super Netball ladder after defeating the Queensland Firebirds at John Cain Arena, and Australia has taken out race one of the Sale Grand Prix in Bermuda.
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Good morning. That, of course, is the Beach Boys out of 1964. Bit of fun. And I loaded up the Bee Gees for you in there as well this morning. I hope your Monday is off to a nice start, and I hope you had a nice weekend too. What did you get up to? Anything exciting since last we met on the radio? Well, let's have a look at the weather forecast for today. Come up to 17 minutes past four, and as we predicted, showers for the most part for this week, in fact. I'm looking at the forecast and it's pretty much the same every single day as to what you're going to get today. So highs of around only 22 degrees and showers for the most part for the day. And that's pretty much the story for the rest of the week. Overnights of around 13, 14 degrees and temps around 22, 23. So nothing terribly exciting in there weather-wise. Whatever you're doing today, be safe. Stick with us this morning. 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Nice to have you along for the ride.

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A bit of music mix, Coast FM 963. That's Innocent Eyes from Delta Goodrum. It's coming up to 25 minutes away from 5. And today, of course, is the 11th of May. We're certainly cranking through the months, aren't we? It'll be winter before we know it. But let's have a look at what's on today, the 11th of May. Not a lot, actually. Not a lot when I look at it as to what people are celebrating. But I do like this. It is Eat What You Want Day. Mainly in the US of A, and this is what it says. It says, restricting yourself from your favourite food can be difficult. I'd agree with that. That's why on May the 11th, we celebrate Eat What You Want Day, and on this day, people are encouraged to treat themselves by giving into their sweet tooth. I've got a sweet tooth. Yeah, I'm liking this. Carb loading without a marathon to run and eating breakfast for dinner. Now, what I found interesting about this is in a survey of what most Americans would eat every day if they didn't have to worry about the consequences, number one was pizza, number two was pasta, then burgers, followed very closely by ice cream, taco or burritos, then chocolate. Number six, come on, that's going to be way higher on my list. French fries, donuts, cupcakes, chips, cheese, cookies, and there you have it. So today is Eat What You Want Day. Don't do it just because I told you to. Do it because you want to. This is Split Ends. And you got Daybreak on Coast FM 963.

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6: A day out on the water with friends can be a truly unforgettable experience. But remember, the same laws apply while boating as they do on the roads. The blood alcohol limit on the water is 0.05. So don't drink and boat.

Oh, that's an appropriate song for today, isn't it? Welcome to the House of Fun this early on a Monday morning. I got to say, one of the benefits of being up early is the lack of traffic. I'd love it first thing in the morning. There's a certain peacefulness before the madness strikes when people get, I think it happens, starts to happen around 5 o'clock, but certainly before 5 o'clock. I like the fact that there's really no one on the roads. It's nice and I'll enjoy it. I hope you're enjoying your morning. Here's a bit of Johnny Nash for you. Hold me tight. And this is Daybreak on Coast FM 963.

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0: Good morning, I'm Josh Bryant. A repatriation flight is on its way to the Canary Islands to bring home four Australians who are on board a cruise ship at the centre of a deadly hantavirus outbreak. Sarah Wiedersehen reports.
1: Passengers on board the MV Hondius have been disembarking the ship in small groups after it reached the Canary Islands yesterday afternoon, ending a nightmare trip. The Department of Foreign Affairs says consular officials are on the ground in Tenerife to help repatriate the four Australians and one permanent resident who were on board. They'll be flown to Perth on a government chartered flight, which is due to touch down on Tuesday. Once home, they'll be quarantined. Three deaths have been linked to the outbreak and another eight cases confirmed. Sarah Wiedersehen reporting.
0: Netball Australia is condemning the actions of a woman accused of shouting an anti-Semitic slur at a children's netball game in Sydney's East. The sporting bodies provisionally banned the 42-year-old woman from attending any games or netball courts as it launches its own investigation into the alleged incident at Maroubra. The Sydney woman is due to face court next month, charged with using offensive language in a public place. Iran says it has now sent a response to US proposals to end the conflict in the Middle East. No details of the apparent peace proposal have been made public, but reports suggested the United States had prepared a 14-point memorandum of understanding. Officials in Pakistan, who are acting as mediators, have confirmed that Tehran has sent a response, but did not provide any further details. The Albanese government says it'll be allocating $500 million in this week's budget to cut green tape for key projects. The aim is to fast-track housing, energy and environmental approvals for critical mineral projects. It comes on top of $2 billion to help councils and utility providers improve infrastructure such as road and sewage systems. Treasurer Jim Chalmers says Australians can expect a housing-focused budget.
2: Building more homes and making it easier for people to own their first home, I think, is one of the most important objectives of this government, and it will be a central feature of the budget.
0: Two women charged after returning from Syria will reappear in the Melbourne Magistrates Court today after spending the weekend in custody. They've been charged with multiple offences in crimes against humanity charges. Also making news, an 82-year-old woman has died in a house fire in the New South Wales Central West, and two pro-Palestinian activists who were detained on a flotilla carrying aid to Gaza have now been deported from Israel. In finance, one Australian dollar is buying 72.4 US cents.
3: There's one nursery on the coast that makes gardening affordable. Narara Valley Nursery. Sponsor.
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0: Adelaide is secure to come from behind win over Richmond to leave the Tigers on the bottom of the AFL ladder. Down at halftime, the Crows ran away with the match to win by 37. The Demons beat the Eagles by 32 points in the earlier match. In the NRL, the Panthers' dominant form continues, easing past the Raiders 30-18. Canberra coach Ricky Stewart says he's glad the team has the by this week.
5: My staff and players, the way they've got up after those last week and then again this week after four games in the 18 days have been incredible. I'm super proud of them, and it's a big effort, but we definitely need the buy.
0: The Storm thumped the Tigers to break their losing streak in the earlier match. And in the English Premier League, Arsenal's down to West Ham 1-0. Newcastle and Nottingham drew 1-1, while Everton and Crystal Palace played out a 2-2 draw. That's the latest news and sport.
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It's a classic from Cher for you this morning. I found someone. G'day, welcome to your Monday morning if you just got up and about. 5:15 and today the 11th of May. Let's check out the weather. Hope you had a nice weekend and hope you made the most of it getting out and about, even though it was that wind kept things cool. But the rain is back this week. I kid thee not. Today showers and a high of 22 degrees. And it's going to be the same for the rest of the week. Temps between 13 and 14 overnight. Don't mind that, to be honest with you. But highs of around 22, 23 degrees and showers, I can see right through the entire week, at least until Thursday anyway. So what we've got today is what you've got in store for the whole of this week. Welcome to it.

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0: morning, I'm Josh Bryant. A group of Australians who are on board a ship at the centre of a deadly virus outbreak will be the last to board a flight home. Passengers have been disembarking after the ship docked in the Canary Islands. DFAT has confirmed a government-supported flight will bring four Australian citizens and one permanent resident back home. All the remaining passengers have remained free of hantavirus symptoms since the last of the patients were evacuated for treatment. A woman's been charged with making anti-Semitic comments at a children's netball game in Sydney. Jamel Wells reports.
1: Police issued the 42-year-old a move-on direction after reports she made offensive comments at an under-12 match in Maroubra on Saturday. Following inquiries, the woman's been charged with using offensive language near a public place. She's due to face court in June. Netball New South Wales has also banned her from attending any courts or games. Mel Wells reporting.
0: An 82-year-old woman has died in a fire which has broken out at a home in the state's central west. Firefighters pulled the woman unconscious from the property. She could not be revived. There was no one else home at the time, and investigations are underway into what sparked the blaze. Australian workers are not expected to get a further tax break in tomorrow's federal budget. There had been reports of a one-off earned income offset worth up to $300, but SMH The Age is reporting the multi-billion dollar measure is no longer on the table due to concerns it could be inflationary. The government has confirmed the financial blueprint will include $2 billion in funding for housing infrastructure projects. The Housing Minister, Claire O'Neill, says it's part of a wider budget package to support the construction of new homes.
2: My friend Jim Chalmers, the Treasurer, is going to hand down a housing budget for our country this Tuesday. Young people across this country see a housing system that's stacked against them. We want those young people to get ahead, and we especially want them to have the chance to own their own home.
0: Pakistan has confirmed Iran has now formally responded to the United States peace proposal. No details of the apparent peace deal have been made public, but reports suggested the United States prepared a 14-point memorandum of understanding. Mediators have not given any indication about the details of Tehran's response. Also making news, police have now launched an investigation into a suspicious fire at a bakery in Sydney's southwest. And tour operators are reporting a surge in domestic bookings as more Australians opt for a local holiday due to the ongoing concerns about disruptions to international flights caused by the conflict in the Middle East. In finance, one Australian dollar is buying 72.4 US cents.
3: There's one nursery on the coast that makes gardening affordable. Narara Valley Nursery.
4: Sponsor. 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
0: The Storm has snapped their record losing streak, beating the Tigers 44-16. The win bittersweet for Melbourne, with young fullback Sua Falongo suffering a broken cheekbone. Storm captain Harry Grant happy with the side's performance after a string of losses.
5: We've probably been victims of, or subject to, sort of sitting back waiting for the game to happen. And that's where we sort of got rolled, or a lot of momentum against us.
0: The Panthers took down the Raiders 30-18 to wrap up round 10. In AFL, Adelaide defeated Richmond by 37 points at the MCG, while the Demons locked in a 32-point win over the Eagles. Arsenal's downed West Ham 1-0 in the EPL, and the Wellington Phoenix is through to the grand final in the A-League Women's. That's the latest news and sport.
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This is Daybreak. We're here every morning between 4 and 6 to keep you company. It's almost 6 o'clock and, of course, Greg Wilmot's in with the Big Breakfast and the Classic Hits crew through the rest of your day today. And we are celebrating the anatomy of song with some incredible songs that you may not have heard in a while that reference various body parts and also some amazing prizes for you to win throughout this entire month from the Doylo. Some really great concerts coming up, NXS, also ABBA tribute shows, and wonderful prizes too. So your chance to get yourself in that draw if you're listening after 6 o'clock this morning with the Classic Hits crew here on Coast FM 963. Shoot.

0: Awarded Best Emerging Artist at the Adelaide Fringe. 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
6: Sponsor. It's 6 o'clock. Good morning. I'm Josh Bryant. A total of six people will be on board a special flight bringing home Australians who were trapped on board the cruise ship at the centre of a deadly hantavirus outbreak. Passengers are being grouped by country as they disembark the MV Hondius on the Canary Islands. DFAT has confirmed a government-supported flight will bring home four citizens, one permanent resident and one New Zealand citizen. Health officials in Spain say so far there are no signs of symptoms among the remaining passengers.
7: They are currently assessing them, but what we have heard is that they are asymptomatic. They don't have any symptoms and they are looking forward to be translated, to be evacuated and get to a hospital, which is very unusual.
6: A woman has been charged with making anti-Semitic comments at a children's netball game in Sydney. The 42-year-old was issued a move-on notice by police at the under-12s match at Maroubra. Following inquiries, she's now been charged with using offensive language in or near a public place. An 82-year-old woman has died in a house fire in the state's central west. The blaze tore through the Orange property last night. The woman treated at the scene but could not be revived. The Albanese government has reportedly scrapped plans to offer all workers an extra tax break in tomorrow's budget. Federal politics editor Michael Packey explains.
8: Last week, reports emerged workers would receive up to $300 to make up some of the cost of property tax changes, likely to be included in tomorrow's budget. But cabinet sources have told SMH The Age that won't be happening, and instead the multi-billion dollar earned income offset will be delayed until the 2027-28 financial year. It follows concern by the Reserve Bank such a move could be inflationary and put more pressure on interest rates. The budget papers have now been printed. Among the measures, the capital gains tax discount and negative gearing are likely to be reined in. Michael Packey, Canberra.
6: Iran says it has sent its response to the United States' proposals to end the Middle East conflict. It's understood the US plan includes the suspension of Iranian nuclear enrichment and free transit through the Strait of Hormuz. Pakistan, which is acting as a mediator between the nations, says it has received Tehran's response but could not share any of the details. Also making news, corruption allegations against former Parramatta Council staff will be the focus of an ICAC inquiry. And Australian Fashion Week gets underway today in Sydney, celebrating culture, creativity and innovative designers. In finance, one Australian dollar currently buying 72.4 US cents.
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6: The Panthers have overcome a determined Raiders outfit to secure a 30-18 win to wrap up round 10 action of the NRL. Canberra levelled the scores at 18-all early in the second half before tries from Nathan Cleary and Billy Phillips helped lock in Penrith's ninth win of the season. Panthers coach Ivan Cleary says it was a great game from both sides.
12: It was a bit tit for tat, so if we score, they score. I didn't really feel like it was sort of because we weren't concentrating or whatever. It was just probably just earned.
6: The Melbourne Storm has secured their first win since round two, defeating the Tigers 44-16. Richmond's been denied its second win of the AFL season, going down to Adelaide by 37. West Coast lost to Melbourne by 32 points. And the Wellington Phoenix has become the first New Zealand club to qualify for an A-League Grand Final, defeating the Brisbane Roar in the women's team. They'll now take on Melbourne City in the Cider. 6:04, that's news and sport.
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13: Good morning to you on this Monday morning, 11th day of May. Today, a cloudy one, says the Bureau. Some light showers developing this afternoon and light southwesterly winds about the coast today. Looking ahead, showers about tomorrow and again on Wednesday. 22 our top today. Got a high tide now on Brisbane Water. Low tide this morning at a minute to midday. Currently at Niagara Park, it's sitting on 15 degrees. 15 at Charm Haven. And at Kilcare Heights, it's sitting on 15 degrees. At 6:05 at Coast FM.
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0: The Big Breakfast Classic Hits, Coast FM 963. It's The Who and the Pictures of Lily and Bonnie Tyler in there too, holding out for a hero at 13 past 6 with Greg Wilmot. Morning to the 6 o'clock is Monday morning, 11th day of May today. Trust all the mums were spoiled over the weekend as it was Mother's Day yesterday. And as we move away from Mother's Day, today is World Ego Awareness Day. Jeannie Little born on this day back in 1938. The late Jeannie Little, she was a one-time resident of Pearl Beach and a Gold Logie winner back in 1977. And the Partridge Family recorded the song I Think I Love You on this day back in 1970. Remember watching the Partridge Family on TV? Certainly did. After school many years ago. Here we are, Monday morning, back into it. Morning.
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0: Sydney Trains advise the trains are running on or near to time this morning on the roads. No major accidents or breakdowns to report. We've got a steady run on the motorway heading towards Sydney this morning. Spot any problems out there, call me here at Coast FM. Number to call, 43220072. And I'll check in again, do that shortly after 6.30. 14 after 6.
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0: Wing Chun on the Big Breakfast, the better music mix. 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Hi, it's Greg Wilmot on this Monday morning. Back this week, the Doylo Prize giveaway, 3 hospitality experiences to win. Listen out to register your name a little later on this morning. Now, this coming Friday, May 15, we're doing our first draw, which is a double pass to the Live Baby Live In Excess tribute show that's happening there at the Doylo, and that's happening Saturday, May 23, where you can enjoy VIP seating and also $100 to spend on the Doylo's delicious food and beverages. Then the following Friday, May 22, doing another draw, you've got a choice for this one. That's a double pass to either the Avalanche ABBA tribute show or to see Peter Powers. Again, VIP seating and the Doylo's hospitality of $100. And our final draw at the end of the month, Friday, May 29, is the big one, the Bunch for Lunch, where you and 5 friends can feast at the Doylo, and that is valued at $400. Not in the draw yet. 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

The Big Breakfast Monday's edition, Classic Hits, Coast FM 963, Donna Summer and Hot Stuff, 24 after 6. Greg Wilmot this morning, sunrise not too far away, 6:35. See a lot of cloud about today, though. The sun will set this afternoon at 5:06. We've got a high tide now on Brisbane Water, in fact, on the turn to a low tide just before midday this morning. High tide again this evening at 6:13. Moon phase at 34%. A little bit of drizzle around overnight. Nothing really recorded in the rain gauge, though. Winds from the west at 7 kilometres an hour. Humidity at 86% and a moderate UV index today. The forecast, a cloudy Monday. Some light showers developing this afternoon. Bit of drizzle about this morning. Light southwesterly winds about the coast. And looking ahead, some showers about tomorrow. And again on Wednesday, 22 degrees, our expected top today. Currently 15 degrees outside our Gosford studios on the coast, 16 at Nora Head, and up in the hinterland at Mangrove Mountain this morning, it's sitting on 13 degrees.

0: 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Joss Bryant has news next.
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3: Good morning, I'm Josh Bryant. Passengers who were on board the cruise ship at the centre of a deadly hantavirus outbreak are now making their way back home. The Australians on board will be the last to be let off at the Canary Islands. They'll then board a special flight back to our country. They're due to arrive in Perth sometime tomorrow. Infectious disease expert Peter Collignon's told Today, while the images are reminiscent of the early stages of the COVID pandemic, this is a very different situation.
4: And there's over 200 people that have been on board this ship, including the ones that have got off St. Helens before. And so far, the total number of people infected appear to have been at most 8. So we have to put this in perspective.
3: A man is in custody accused of being involved in 3 separate crashes and assaulting a police officer in Sydney's West. Officers say the 35-year-old crashed into 2 moving vehicles at Wetherill Park before slamming into a stationary car. The vehicle caught a light, but he wasn't injured and was arrested at the scene. Australian workers are not expected to get a further tax break in tomorrow's federal budget. There had been reports of a one-off earned income offset worth up to $300, but the Herald's reporting the multi-billion dollar measure is no longer on the table amid the concerns it could be inflationary. Australia Post will increase its fuel surcharge on parcel services from the beginning of June, blaming volatile fuel prices. The domestic parcel sending and StarTrack STIR surcharge will rise from 12 to 19.5%. Liberal Senator Sarah Henderson's told Ben Fordham the increase is unacceptable.
5: How can Australia Post and the government, of course the government effectively runs Australia Post, how can the government stand by and do nothing when small businesses need so much help?
3: Schools and universities are working to find other ways to distribute their learning material after a digital education system was hacked. The hackers claiming to be responsible for the attack on Canvas are now threatening to release stolen data unless a ransom is paid. And Australian researchers are taking part in an international trial focusing on a type of heart attack that's often misdiagnosed. The condition, known as SCAD, involves an artery tear and mostly affects women aged 30 to 55 with no history of heart disease. The Victor Chang Institute's Professor Jason Kovacic says it requires a different kind of treatment.
6: What's really important about this condition is that it affects people very different to the typical heart attack patient. So it's not caused by cholesterol and diabetes and smoking. It can happen out of the blue and it can be life-threatening.
3: In finance, one Australian dollar is buying 72.4 US cents.
7: There's one nursery on the coast that makes gardening affordable. Narara Valley Nursery.
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3: The Melbourne Storm's back in the winner's circle, thumping the Tigers 44-16. The win did come at a cost, leading try scorer Suis Feilongo leaving the field with a suspected facial fracture. Coach Craig Bellamy says he's hopeful Feilongo won't be sidelined for too long.
9: I think the worst case scenario, he might have a fractured cheekbone. And sometimes they're fractured and they move out of place. Other times it's just like a hairline. So hopefully it's just that.
3: And the Panthers' train keeps rolling, downing the Raiders 30-18. In the AFL, wins to Adelaide and Melbourne to wrap up the round. The Wellington Phoenix has become the first Kiwi club to qualify for an A-League grand final, downing Brisbane to seal a spot in the women's decider. And Jorge Martin has won his first MotoGP since 2024. 26-7, that's the latest news and sport.
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0: In for a cloudy day, says the Bureau. Light showers about today. They'll develop later on this afternoon. Bit of drizzle about this morning. Light southwesterly winds. Looking ahead, showers tomorrow and again on Wednesday. 22 our top today. Currently 16 on the peninsula at Edelong, 15 at San Remo. And on the banks of the Hawkesbury River at Moonee Moonee this morning, it's sitting on 13 degrees at 25-7 here at Coast FM.
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Only we knew. It is 22 to 7 with Greg Wilmot. 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That is still available. Might find that behind the green door. 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Standing by for our joke for the day on this Monday morning, why did the belt get arrested?

0: to report. We've got a steady run on the motorway this morning. Everything going okay. Spot any problems out there, call me here at CoastFM. Number to call, 4322 0072. And I'll check in again shortly after news at 7 here at CoastFM, 21 to 7.
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0: The Anatomy of Song, our monthly music feature for the month of May. It's sponsored by the Doilo, the Doyles and the RSL. There's one from the gang there, Frankie Valli and the Four Seasons. Can't take my eyes off you. And in there as well, Blondie and Heart of Glass at 13 to 7. Greg Wilmot this morning. More Anatomy of Song coming up after 7 this morning. And a little later on this morning too, listen out for your cue to call to go into the draw. First one this Friday. Three hospitality experiences we are giving away this month here at Coast FM. 12 to 7, interstate weather forecast not too far away.
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0: The Big Breakfast Mondays edition, Classic Hits Coast FM 963. It's John Farnham and Two Strong Hearts at 7 to 7 with Greg Wilmot. From the community file this morning, the Peninsula Men's Shed is open Monday to Thursday. Boys are there today from 8 o'clock this morning. They're at around 4 this afternoon, and the shed at 117 Memorial Avenue in Edelong. 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
0: As we check weather around Australia today, a fine day in Adelaide, top of 20 degrees. Brisbane, fine 24, partly cloudy in Canberra, 19. Mostly sunny in Darwin, top today of 32, a cloudy one in Hobart, 16 degrees. Fine in Melbourne, 17, sunny in Perth, 25, and a cloudy day in Sydney, and 21. Some showers developing there this afternoon. For the Central Coast, a cloudy day, light showers developing this afternoon. Bit of drizzle about this morning, light southwesterly winds about today, and looking ahead, some showers about tomorrow and Wednesday. 22 ants up. Currently in Woi Woi at the swimming bars at Brickwharf Road, it is sitting on 16 degrees. And up around Norival this morning, up around Hargraves Beach, it's also sitting on 16 degrees at 6 to 7 at Coast FM.

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Out of time at 2 to 7 with Greg Wilmot. Josh Bryant has news at 7 o'clock. One of the stories making news this morning, a woman has been charged for making offensive comments at a junior netball match in Sydney over the weekend. Get the latest on that at 7. Coming up after 7, I'll check trains and traffic for you. We'll look at events that happened on this day, May 11 in history, and more Anatomy of Song, thanks to the Doilo. Easy Beats, get us to news. She's So Fine here at Coast FM.

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1: I'm Josh Bryant. Four Australians will be among the last to disembark as passengers step off a hantavirus-stricken cruise ship. Nine's Europe correspondent Josh Bavis reports from Tenerife.
2: The cruise ship is slowly but surely emptying out. Dozens of passengers in protective gear have been transported to the island boat by boat before being driven directly to the airport. However, for the Australians on board, it'll be one more night on the ship. The Australian plane arrives within the next 24 hours and will repatriate six people, including one New Zealander and residents from Queensland and New South Wales. They'll be taken to medical facilities back home to continue their isolation. Health officials are advising countries the quarantine period is 42 days since the last contact with a suspected case. Josh Bavis, Tenerife.
1: US President Donald Trump has taken to social media, describing Iran's response to the latest peace proposal as totally unacceptable. It isn't known what Tehran's response to the plan includes. The United States is understood to have been seeking the suspension of Iranian nuclear enrichment and free transit through the Strait of Hormuz. Police are investigating after a fire broke out in a bakery in Sydney's southwest. Residents inside the four units above the unit business were evacuated. No one was injured in the blaze, but it is being treated as suspicious. Emergency services are renewing calls for people to be safe around the water as the state's coastal and ocean drowning toll hits 54. 10 of those fatalities have been rock fishing or related to rock platforms. Surf Life Saving New South Wales Chief Executive Stephen Pearce says people must be sensible while on the coast.
3: Even though you may have a life jacket, you've got to listen to those safety warnings. If it's big, hazardous surf, that means it is extremely dangerous to be anywhere near the edge of any of these rock platforms or rock shelves.
1: A leading pollster believes One Nation will pick up several seats in regional New South Wales at the next federal election. The minor party has picked up the seat of Farrer in a by-election, snatching it from the coalition for the first time in the seat's more than 70-year history. Cos Samaras from Redbridge says the contest at the 2028 poll will be more about One Nation up against Labor. Australia's peak body for women's legal services wants the government to ensure funding for those fleeing violence is protected in the budget. The Women's Legal Service Australia delivers services to more than 36,000 women each year, including those experiencing financial abuse. Executive Director Adrienne Walters says investing in women's safety is essential amid the current economic climate.
4: It's also a time at which the risk of violence against women in their homes grows.
1: In finance, one Australian dollar buying 72.2 US cents.
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1: The Raiders coach says the whole team is ready for a break after a recent grueling schedule. The Panthers continued their dominant run, beating the Raiders 30-18. Canberra coach Ricky Stewart says he's glad the side has the bye this week.
8: My staff and players, the way they've got up after those last week and then again this week after four games in the 18 days have been incredible. I'm super proud of them and it's a big effort, but we definitely need the bye.
1: The Storm thumped the Tigers to break their historic losing streak. In the AFL, wins to Adelaide and Melbourne to wrap up the round's actions. In netball, the Giants have recorded their lowest ever score in a loss to the Mavericks. And in the EPL, Arsenal's downed West Ham 1-0, while Newcastle and Nottingham drew 1-1 and Everton and Crystal Palace drew 2-2. 7:04, that's the latest news and sport.
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10: Cloudy day, some light showers, says the Bureau. Developing this afternoon, light southwesterly winds, bit of drizzle about this morning, and there is too, just looking outside, ground a little wet outside our studios here. Showers tomorrow and Wednesday, looking further ahead. 22 degrees, our expected top today. We've had about a millimetre of rain overnight and into this morning. Low tide coming up on Brisbane Water just before midday today with a high tide at 6.13. Currently at Point Frederick, it's sitting on 15 degrees, 14 at Arimba, and at Kincumber this morning, it's sitting on 15 at 5 past 7 at Coast FM.
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0: James Rain, all part of the classic hits on your community radio station, Coast FM 963, One More River. And Pink in there as well. Let's get this party started at 13 past 7 with Greg Wilmot. Morning to the 7 o'clockers on a Monday morning, 11th day of May. Hope you had a nice weekend. The footy in Gosford on Friday night. Good crowd down there for that. And plenty of people enjoying the night markets at the Gosford Showground Friday night too. And lots of mums over the weekend were spoiled. Mother's Day yesterday. Cafes and restaurants very busy across the weekend. And weather-wise, wasn't too bad either. The weather pretty good over the weekend.
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0: Not so good today. Need a bit of that wet stuff though, don't we? Now, Saturday night lotto. Big draw Saturday night. The $20 million draw saw 8 Division 1 winners. 8 people there, $20 million or sharing in $20 million this morning following that win there on Saturday night.
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0: $20 million the prize pool. Yes, the money has to be shared. Sydney Trains advise the trains are running on or near to time. They're on the roads. No major accidents or breakdowns to report. We've got a steady run on the motorway this morning. Roads a little damp too, so take extra care on the roads this morning. Spot any problems out there, call me in here. 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

0: It's America on the home of classic hits, Coast FM 963, Sister Golden Hair, all part of our Anatomy of Song, sponsored by the Doyleson RSL. The Doylo, listen out after 8 this morning for your chance to go into the draw to win one of three hospitality experiences we are giving away this month here at Coast FM. 18 past 7 with Greg Wilmot. The Central Coast Rhinos crashing back to earth in the National Ice Hockey League over the weekend. Double header for them, going down to the Melbourne Mustangs 6-1 at the Erina Ice Arena on Saturday afternoon. And not a good result yesterday up there at Warners Bay in Newcastle, where the Newcastle North Stars defeated them by 8-1 to move back to the lead in the competition, the North Stars. Rhinos have a doubleheader on the road next weekend. While in footy, the Central Coast hosted the Roosters and the Titans at Polytech Stadium on Friday night. Good win there to the Roosters, 28-12. Slow start for them. 7 straight wins in Gosford now and 6 straight wins for the Roosters following that win over the Titans there on Friday night. More sport coming up on our local news with Yvonne Rose after our national news at 7.30 here at Coast FM. 19 past 7. Up next, we'll look at events that happened on this day, May 11 in history.
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0: 21 past 7 here at Coast FM, Monday morning, 11th of May, the 131st day of the year. And it was on this day back in 1970 that the Partridge Family recorded the song I Think I Love You. The only TV cast members on the recording were David Cassidy and his stepmother Shirley Jones on vocals. Cats premiered at the New York London Theatre, the New London Theatre, I should say, on this day back in 1981. While Bob Marley, the Jamaican reggae singer-songwriter, died at the age of 36, dying of cancer on this day in 1981. It was on this day, May 11, back in 1990, that Timothy McCartney Snape of Australia became the first person to climb Mount Everest, starting from sea level. And India's population broke the 1 billion barrier on this day in the year 2000. 26 years forward, the figure is now 1.47 billion. It all happened today, May 11 in history, 22 past 7 at Coast FM.

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Painted black, 25 past 7 with Greg Wilman. A market to look out for this weekend, the Nora Head Ocean View Markets. They're back again Saturday, May 16 at Maslin Reserve. Now, you'll find that on Bungaree Road on at 9 till 2 in the afternoon. For more details on this market, check out their website, allthews.noraheadmarkets.com.au. And if it's a nice day, maybe a surf after the markets there. Caring for our community, Coast FM 963. Got the news coming up at 7:30 in national news. Josh Bryant has that for us. And coming up in our national news, a woman dies in a house fire in the state's central west. Well, in sports news, the Panthers and Storm complete round 10 of the NRL with wins yesterday. That coming up. Ivana Rose has Coast FM local news for us. And coming up in our local news this morning, a 41-year-old man dying over the weekend after being swept off rocks. Check in with the trains and traffic after 7:30 as well. And I'll open the birthday book at 10 to 8 this morning too. It is not too late to register a birthday call if you've got a loved one celebrating a birthday on this 11th day of May. Getting us into news, bit of Aussie stuff from around 1980. This one from the sports. Who listens to the radio? All part of the classic hits here at Coast FM.

0: 7:30. Good morning. I'm Josh Bryant. Tomorrow's budget is not expected to deliver further tax cuts for Australian workers. Federal politics editor Michael Packey explains.
1: The budget papers have been printed as Treasurer Jim Chalmers prepares to hand down his fifth financial blueprint tomorrow night. Dr. Chalmers maintains his budget will contain more savings than spending, with a focus on housing and tax reform. Incentives for property investors are expected to be reined in to try and boost supply for first home buyers. SMH The Age is also reporting the one-off earned income offset of up to $300 will be delayed for this financial year, amid concern the multi-billion dollar measure could add to inflation and put even more pressure on interest rates. Michael Packey, Canberra.
0: A group of Australians who are on board a ship at the centre of a hantavirus outbreak will be the last to board a flight home. Passengers have been disembarking the MV Hondius after the ship docked in the Canary Islands. DFAT says a government-supported flight will bring home four Australian citizens and one permanent resident. Iran has replied to the United States' ceasefire plan to end the Middle East conflict through Pakistani mediators. The US President Donald Trump describing Tehran's response as totally unacceptable, but it's not known exactly what it includes. Security expert Will Geddes is told today Iran is unlikely to have budged on its nuclear program.
2: But what we do know is that they've made a very robust statement in their national media that they are going to remain defiant.
0: Netball Australia is condemning the actions of a woman accused of making anti-Semitic comments at a children's netball game in Sydney. The 42-year-old has been charged with using offensive language in or near a public place following the alleged incident at Maroubra. A man is expected to be charged over a series of crashes in Sydney's west. Police will allege the 35-year-old hit two moving cars before ploughing into a parked vehicle at Wetherill Park. Today, reporter Jack Hahn says the man's vehicle caught a light when it struck a stationary car.
3: According to officers, when they arrived, they were met with quite an agitated driver who then allegedly started assaulting them when they were trying to bring an end to the chaos.
0: A data centre entrepreneur believes red tape is preventing Australia from becoming a global leader in the AI boom. iREN co-founder Dan Roberts says the permitting and regulatory process is stifling innovation. And One Nation MP Barnaby Joyce says the minor party is now turning its attention to Western Sydney after its historic Farrer by-election win. In finance, one Aussie dollar buying 72.2 US cents.
4: There's one nursery on the coast that makes gardening affordable. Narara Valley Nursery.
5: Sponsor. 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
0: The Storm's historic losing streak is over, downing the Tigers 44-16. A bittersweet win for Melbourne, with young fullback Sua Failongo suffering a suspected facial fracture. But Storm captain Harry Grant happy with the side's performance after the recent string of losses.
6: We've probably been victims of or subject to sort of sitting back waiting for the game to happen. And that's where we sort of got rolled, or a lot of momentum against us.
0: The Panthers took down the Raiders 30-18 to wrap up round 10. In the AFL, Adelaide defeated Richmond by 37 points, while the Demons locked in a 32-point win over West Coast. Arsenal's down West Ham 1-0 in the English Premier League, a key victory for their title's hopes. And in the A-League Women's Playoffs, Wellington Phoenix through to the Grand Final. It's 26-8. That's the latest news and sport.
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8: Good morning. I'm Yvonne Rose. A 41-year-old fisherman has died after being swept off rocks at Fraser Park on Saturday afternoon. Emergency services, including New South Wales Police Force, Surf Life Saving and the Westpac Rescue Helicopter, responded to reports the man had been washed into the surf. His body was later recovered from the water. Police say he had been fishing with two older men at the time. Investigations are continuing, with a report to be prepared for the coroner. Central Coast Councillor Corinne Lamont has launched a New South Wales Parliament petition calling for a moratorium on new seawall and faster offshore sand nourishment solutions. The petition follows ongoing debate over coastal management and Wamberal Beach and urges the state government to intervene to help protect beaches from further coastal armouring. The petition, backed by Abigail Boyd, closes on May 22nd. A Central Coast dance program focused on connection and well-being is celebrating its first anniversary. Let's Dance Central Coast marked 12 months of classes at Kingcumber School of Arts Hall, bringing locals together through low-impact dance sessions and music. Run by local creative producer Kate Enfield, the program has now expanded with the second weekly class at Wyoming. In sport, Central Coast Rhinos have suffered a tough home loss in the Australian Ice Hockey League, going down 6-1 to the Melbourne Mustangs at Erin Ice Arena on Saturday. The Mustangs raced to a 3-0 lead in the opening period and never looked back. The Mustangs, ranked fourth, proved to be a tough opponent for the top-placed Rhinos at the time on the AIHL ladder, who have now slipped to third. This has been Coast FM Local News in association with Coast Community News.
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11: In for a cloudy day, some light showers forecast today. They'll develop this afternoon. Some drizzle about this morning, light southwesterly winds. Looking ahead, showers about tomorrow and again on Wednesday. 22 our top today. Currently at Norval, it's sitting on 16 degrees, 13 at Pete's Ridge, and at Holgate this morning, it's sitting on 15, and 23 to 8 at Coast FM.
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0: Big Breakfast Monday's edition, Classic Hits, Coast FM 963. The Doobie Brothers, Listen to the Music at 19 to 9 with Greg Wilmot. Morning to you. Warren's cartoon in the Daily Telegraph today has Pauline Hanson waving an orange flag with Barnaby Joyce, the member for Farrer, and others in tow heading through Albury. It's all due to One Nation's overwhelming victory in the Farrer by-election held over the weekend. And pollsters saying the party could hoover regional seats, other regional seats, in the election in 2028. No smile on the front page of the Daily Telegraph from Pauline today, though.
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0: Which raises the question, please explain. Sydney Trains advise the trains are running on or near to time this morning. Next Newcastle service running around 5 minutes late, though. Generally, though, trains running to time. On the roads, no major accidents or breakdowns to report. We've got a steady run on the motorway this morning. Usual slow spots this time of day. Niagara Park down to the Mans Road roundabout at Narara. Also, the Central Coast Highway through Forresters Beach. Also heading in to Tungra on Wyong Road. Scenic Highway northbound approaching Charles K Drive there at North Avoca, and a slow run at the Terrigal Drive, Central Coast Highway intersection, top of the hill there at Erina. 40 k's around our school zones. Spot any problems, call me here at Coast FM. Number to call, 43220072. We'll keep you posted with trains and traffic across the day. 18 to 9, here's KC and the Sunshine Band. 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

0: Now, the Palm Beach to Etalong and Wagstaff ferry service diverting to Patonga. I mentioned this last week. They're doing it for a couple of weeks, actually, and it's all due to dredging works happening in the Etalong Channel. Now, shuttle buses are running between Etalong and Patonga to meet the ferry when it arrives at Patonga from Palm Beach. So there you go. And they say that'll be for a couple of weeks that ferry service will be diverting there. Let's go gardening now. It's time for Gardening Today. Here's Cheryl and Darcy.
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0: Thank you, Doreen. It is 12 to 9 here at Coast FM. It's time for our handy hint of the day. Now, if you look a little short, and I can relate to that, and you want to at least look taller, well, wearing one colour from head to toe is certainly a good start. Choose a close-fitting shape rather than a full one and avoid anything like a contrasting belt that breaks the vertical line. Should come all dressed in black tomorrow. Another handy hint for you in the Big Breakfast around the same time tomorrow morning here at Coast FM.

Crosby, Stills and Nash on the Big Breakfast, Coast FM 96.3, riding the Marrakesh Express and talking about trains. The North Coast XPT making its way through Lisaro this morning, heading towards Wyong. Next stop, pick up only, running a couple of minutes late this morning. From the community file, simply the best way to develop confidence, public speaking and leadership skills is Toastmasters. Now, there's clubs here on the Central Coast, one near you. And for more details, all you have to do is check out the website for a club, allthews.toastmasters.org.au. A lot of fun, Toastmasters, having done that for a couple of years. 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

0: Coast FM 963, community radio right here on the Central Coast. It's a band, an Aussie band there, Real Life, Catch Me on Falling at 4 to 9 with Greg Wilmot. A cloudy one today, some light showers, says the Bureau. In fact, looking on the radar, some light showers around parts of the Central Coast this morning. Hit some drizzle outside our Gosford studios earlier, only then to be bathed in sunshine, getting a little overcast again. Light southwesterly winds about today, and some showers hanging around the next couple of days too, around tomorrow and again on Wednesday. 22 degrees our expected top today, and currently outside our studios here in Gosford, it's sitting on 16 degrees.
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0: We've got the news coming up shortly at 9 o'clock. Josh Bryant has the news at 9. Coming up, 6 passengers on a virus-stricken cruise ship off the Canary Islands to head to Australia tomorrow. In fact, the Australian passengers, some of the last to be taken off that virus-stricken ship. That coming up in our news. Other side of 9, Janice Alliston on your radio this morning. Janice has more Anatomy of Song for you too, sponsored by the Doyleson RSL, the Doyler. She will also give you a chance to go into the draw to win one of 3 hospitality experiences we are giving away this month. In fact, the first one, Live Baby Live, the InXS tribute show, giving that prize away this Friday. Listen out for your cue to call. Talking about giveaways, tomorrow morning on The Big Breakfast, I'll be giving you the chance to see Dancing in the Shadows of Motown. This show is coming to the Wyong Art House this coming Sunday, May 17. I'll have a key song for you to listen out for tomorrow for a chance to win that prize. Happy Monday. Enjoy the rest of your day. Look forward to your company tomorrow. The Beatles get us to news.

0: Just a reminder, on school days, school children are about and the speed limit around schools is 40Ks. 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

0: of Good Morning. I'm Josh Bryant. One Nation believes it has the support of migrant voters as it plans to target Western Sydney seats at next federal election. Federal politics reporter Nelson Scott.
1: One Nation has created history, winning the Farrah by-election in a landslide. The minor party has now turned its sights to seats in Western Sydney, claiming new Australians don't want the country to turn into the place they came from. One Nation MP Barnaby Joyce says immigrants are supporting the party in droves and opposition is coming from established white areas.
2: They like the idea that, you know, a little bit hard ass.
1: But Prime Minister Anthony Albanese has told the ABC they exploit fear and division.
3: One Nation, of course, is not a party of government.
1: Polling shows One Nation has eclipsed the coalition as the nation's second most popular political movement. Nelson Scott, Canberra.
0: Australian workers are not expected to get a further tax break in tomorrow's federal budget. There had been reports of a one-off earned income offset worth up to $300, but the Herald reports the multi-billion dollar measure is no longer on the table amid concerns it could be inflationary. Passengers who were on board the cruise ship at the centre of a deadly hantavirus outbreak are now making their way home. The Australians on board will be among the last to be let off at the Canary Islands. They'll then board a special flight back to Australia. Nine's Europe correspondent Josh Bavis says a French national may have developed symptoms on return from the ship.
4: So they've been placed into isolation and there'll be testing underway on that person for 72 hours. The World Health Organization is suggesting that countries adhere to a 42-day quarantine period, but that's 42 days back to their last known contact with a known case.
0: US President Donald Trump has taken to social media to describe Iran's response to the latest peace proposal as totally unacceptable. Tehran's response to the plan reportedly includes calls for an immediate end to the war on all fronts and a halt to the current US naval blockade. Police are treating a fire inside a bakery in Sydney's southwest as suspicious. Residents in the four units above the business at Yagoona had to be evacuated, but there are no reports of injuries. New safety reforms will be rolled out for motorbike riders across New South Wales. From the 1st of July, P1 and P2 riders need to wear approved gloves, while learners will be required to wear a high-visibility vest or jacket. Roads Minister Jenny Aitchison says it's an essential step.
5: It's really important that we highlight to all motorists that they may not have the highest skill levels and to give them some more space.
0: In finance, one Australian dollar is currently buying 72.3 US cents.
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0: The Tigers coach says he'll take a close look at what's changed for his side after back-to-back heavy losses. The Storm thrashed the Tigers 44-16 to snap their losing streak. Benji Marshall says it's a concern they've started leaking so many points.
9: Oh, it just creates a bit of like a negative smell around what we're doing with those two scorelines, especially given defensively before the last 2 weeks we were pretty high up in the competitions.
0: The Panthers' dominant form continues, beating the Raiders 30-18. In the AFL, there are reports Geelong could target Giants skipper Toby Green if they miss out on Zach Butters in free agency. In the EPL, a crucial win for Arsenal's title hopes after they downed West Ham 1-0. And Aussie Josh Inglis has smashed 85 runs off 33 balls in the Indian Premier League. It's 9:04. That's the latest news and sport.
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12: 3-day weather forecast for the Central Coast. Tomorrow there is a 65% chance of rain. The expected top temperature is 20 degrees and an overnight low of 14. On Wednesday, more rain is expected, almost a 90% chance of rain on Wednesday. Top of 19. A little bit cooler overnight with 13 degrees expected. And on Thursday, the rain is still with us with a 73% chance of rain on Thursday. Top temperature expected on Thursday, 13. It's Monday morning. Please forgive me. The expected top temperature on Thursday is 20 degrees and the overnight low is 13. And let's talk about today. Well, the sun is trying its hardest to come out today, but it is a bit cloudy still at the moment. There is a very high chance of rain today as well, 78% chance of rain. The expected top is 20 and the overnight low is 13 degrees. Temperatures around our central coast at the moment, it's 17 at Gillaby, 16 at Saratoga, 17 at Hardy's Bay, and here at Gosforth Studios, it's 15 degrees.
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0: Just a reminder, on school days, school children are about and the speed limit around schools is 40Ks. So keep our kids safe, watch for the 40K signs and slow down. How fast are you going now? A message from Transport for New South Wales.
1: And we do have another 15 minutes left of school zones in force, so please do take care. It's 9:15. You're listening to Coast FM 963 Mornings with Janice, in for Lance Godwin. Lance will be back tomorrow morning for those of you that can't wait to have him back. He will be here tomorrow morning doing the morning show for you. So big thank you to Greg Wilmot for a wonderful big breakfast. Always a pleasure, Greg, so thanks for that. We kicked off with, the wonderful Rod Stewart with Maggie May, and we just finished there with Spando Ballet Communication. So still to come this hour, we have our Aussie Triple Play, Men at Work, Savage Garden, and Ray Columbus and the Invaders. We will also have our local news on the half hour. And there will be a chance to get into our wonderful competition. Don't ring now, but listen out for the cue to call to get into the draw for the competition this month. It's three hospitality experiences brought to you by the Dawson RSL. So listen out for the cue to call, possibly next hour. And, of course, also brought to you by the Doilo is the Anatomy of Song. So we're going to have a double play. The body part for this double play is heart, and we're going to kick it off right now with Bonnie Tyler. It's 16 minutes past nine. This is Coast FM 963.
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0: And that was our Anatomy of Song double play there. It was also an 80s double play. So we, and the body part, of course, the heart. So we kicked it off with Bonnie Tyler and Total Eclipse of the Heart from 1983 and finished there with Bruce Springsteen, Hungry Heart from 1980. It's 25 minutes past nine. Coming up next, we've got Sandy Shaw.
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2: Good morning, I'm David Abrahams. A dramatic vehicle rollover occurred at Terrigal yesterday morning. Along Terrigal Drive near the Serpentine Road intersection, traffic was affected in both directions on the busy Mother's Day morning. Fortunately, the occupants were not injured and the scene was cleared without further drama. St Mary's Church at Tookley has obtained a full-size replica of the Shroud of Turin, as well as replicas of the nails, flagrum and crown of thorns, thanks to the Christian charity Aid to the Church in Need. The exhibit will be on exhibition at the church from early June with a talk by Shroud expert Francine Pirula on decoding the Shroud on Monday afternoon, June 8. In other news, the Gosford Weekender, or the Gossy Weekender, has been awarded $100,000 in funding for this year by the New South Wales Government for their planned three-day live music festival in and around Gosford in spring this year. Central Coast Music Arts Alliance Executive Director Lou Siewalski said the funding will support the introduction of a new major free all-ages event alongside expanded programming featuring high-calibre interstate artists and a strong lineup of local talent. In sport, Central Coast Football's Men's Premier League played round five of the 2026 competition over the weekend, with ladder leaders Budgie Woi continuing their unbroken winning streak by trouncing Erimba 11-0 on Saturday afternoon. Meanwhile, second place Southern Netalong narrowly defeated Killarney District 4-3 in a hard-fought away match at ETSAC North Field. 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
4: Well, there are some rainy days coming our way right through till Friday, so pretty much all week. The expected top temperature today is 20 degrees with an overnight low of 13. And just looking ahead to Tuesday, Wednesday, Thursday, 20 degrees seems to be the average with overnights of 13 and 14. So the temperature here at Gosford at the moment is 15 degrees.

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0: Ray Columbus and the Invaders. She's a mod finishing that Aussie Triple Play there before that Savage Garden. And we kicked it off with Men at Work. It's 9:45 here at Coast FM 963. Now, I do have a date for your diary. The date is May the 24th, and you'll be particularly interested in this if you have ever lived up at Carryong or you're living at Carryong now. But, of course, it's open to everybody. It's the 80th anniversary of the Carryong Progress Association, and they're holding an event called Carryong Then and Now. It's being held at the Carryong Progress Hall on Dandaloo Street. There'll be photo displays, timelines, showcasing Carryong's history. There's a sausage sizzle, afternoon tea, and they're going to launch a commemorative booklet. So all are welcome. That's on May the 24th between 2 and 5pm at the Carryong Progress Hall. Go along, have a look. Great to be seeing photos of historical things happening in the area where you live. Coming up next, we've got Don Henley.
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7 minutes to 10, which means that the 10 o'clock news, sport and weather is coming up very, very soon. Next hour, we're going to kick off with a song by Billy Joel. Eyes are the feature of our Anatomy of Song next hour. So some great songs there with that mention eyes. And the Aussie Triple Play next hour, Hoodoo Gurus, Keith Urban and John Farnham and Jimmy Barnes duo or duet. Right now, it's John Fogarty.

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1: It's 10 o'clock. Good morning. I'm Josh Bryant. The Prime Minister is laying down the groundwork to break key election promises in tomorrow's federal budget. The government is planning to rein in the capital gains tax discount and negative gearing incentives for property investors. But Anthony Albanese had repeatedly promised no change to either of the tax breaks. He's now told the ABC circumstances have changed and reform is needed.
2: If we do change our position on any policy, we will explain why it is that that is occurring.